Everybody wants you. We talked about Jennifer Garner a few moments ago. She's not the only Jennifer in my life because there's also Jennifer Aniston. And I have taken some grief from my wife about that, and even more grief from a woman that I dated prior to being married who said she's not that pretty. But I digress. My wife also has a celebrity crush or two, and so she allows the Jennifer Aniston crush and gives me grief every time somebody else like Jennifer Garner pops onto the radar. Oh, so you like her too? I've learned, by the way, that you have to answer all of these questions very, very carefully. Guys and ladies, you understand. Let's sing together right now as we move on at UCR. Is this

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July 10th is when Lynyrd Skynyrd is kicking off their summer touring season. They'll do their first couple of shows with Loverboy as the special guest. And then July 23rd is when they join up with Foreigner for the official launch of the Double Trouble Double Vision Tour in Alpharetta, Georgia, there in the Atlanta area. Alpharetta seems to be a place where good rock and roll things happen. Witness the concert events that went on when the Black Crowes were there earlier this summer on their Southern Hospitality Tour. They got to jam with Kevin Kenny of Driving and Crying. Of course, they've also got this Crowes classic in the set. Check it out. It's UCR.

Jumpin' Jack Flash. And Foreign Tongues is the name of the new Rolling Stones album. It's going to be out here in the next couple of weeks. We are giving away copies on vinyl. 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Good luck, and hopefully you will have some new Stones spinning on your turntable before you know it. In the meantime, let's hear from Stevie. We have reached the edge of 17, and it's UCR.

0: got one for you. World Cup, folks. We are going to do a 9 at 9 with soccer rockers, as we're calling it, musicians who are big soccer fans. That is up ahead as we get into the next hour on Ultimate Classic Rock.
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You could always count on that from Tom Petty. He was never going to back away from a challenge, and that's what made him Tom Petty, wasn't it? It is Matt Wardlaw, and how are you folks tonight? Are you good? Well, that's good. We are so glad that you are here with us at Ultimate Classic Rock.

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Smoke on the water. I alluded to this. Let me tell you more right now. We did a list at UCR recently of the 22 biggest soccer fans in rock and roll. Richie Blackmore, the guitar legend known for Deep Purple, Rainbow. We talked to him on the program here recently. He's on that list. I wish I would have known about that because I would have talked to Richie about soccer. Not only does he like to follow it, but there was also a time where he would organize matches between his bandmates and crew. While they were on tour, reportedly, a roadie could find themselves fired if they tried to slide tackle Richie during the games. Now, that's one way to end up in the unemployment line, I suppose. It's Matt Wardlaw here on the 9 at 9 tonight. We are going to put an hour's worth of spotlight on other folks who are also soccer fans, and that is a list that includes the Scorpions. It's Ultimate Classic Rock.

0: We are looking at Soccer Rockers tonight on the 9 at 9. That's what we're calling it. And Roger Waters of Pink Floyd is such a big fan that he named his solo song The Gunner's Dream in honor of the Arsenal, who have the nickname of Gunners. But long before that, he tried to get Pink Floyd to call their classic song Echoes something else. He wanted to call it We Won the Double in honor of the Arsenal's two titles in 1971. Obviously, he lost that match. And we're going to continue talking about more Soccer Rockers as the 9 at 9 rolls onward. It is ultimate classic rock.
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Soccer rockers, that is the focus of our 9 at 9 tonight. If you're just joining us, Eric Clapton is on that list of rock and roll folks who dig soccer. I suppose he could have called our next song, I've Got a Soccer Heart, but it doesn't sing well. It doesn't have the same ring to it, does it? Here is Slowhand on Ultimate Classic Rock.

Come on now, raise your hand if you actually didn't know what a big soccer fan Rod Stewart is, because we need to have a conversation if that is the case, because the man has been kicking soccer balls into the audience at his concerts for decades. The signs have been right there, folks. See, this is why we need to discuss these things. I'm glad we're here to salute 9 soccer rockers who adore the sport tonight. It is the 9 at 9, and this is Ultimate Classic Rock.

0: That's right. Lars is a huge soccer fan. Goes back to when he was growing up. He became a big supporter of the national team in Denmark and also later got into the English club Chelsea. He goes out of his way to catch as many matches as he can in person and watches them religiously while Metallica is on tour as well. But he is just one of the 22 folks on a new list that we have at Ultimate Classic Rock that is full of all sorts of stories like the ones you've been hearing here this evening. And that is why we are talking about soccer rockers tonight on the 9 at 9. We have one more before we close it all down. Stay with us here at UCR.
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There you go, soccer fans. 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

Carlson, Mackenzie, Coop, Tobin, Robin, Boris. Some of the names that are a part of our history. 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

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Out go the lights, right? Boom, boom, out go the lights, okay.

Well, Pat Travers fans know his famous live CD called Live Go For What You Know. That is a classic without question. He's been putting out some additional archival live CDs in recent years. We just heard a cut from one of them recorded live in Cleveland. You can find that on a CD called The Heat in the Street Tour Live 1978. It's a great show, and we're going to do a couple more from Pat tonight on Backstage. We're actually going to rejoin Pat and the guys on stage right now in Florida circa 1984. Check it out. It is ultimate classic rock.

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0: Okay, thank you. Good night. You've been great. Here's a tune from our very first record. This is a song called It Makes No Difference.

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enjoyed our latest edition of UCR Backstage. We do that each night as we start the hour. I'm here for your requests. If you have some of your favorite bands and artists that you'd love to hear live cuts from, let me know. Don't worry, I will keep you looped in on stuff that perhaps you need to know about, because it's always fun to throw things in as I discover them or as it gets sent my way, like what we heard from Pat Travers. We will keep on rocking you, though. I promise you that much. It's ultimate.

For all of you out there who have opened up your favorite magazine and seen your girlfriend as the centerfold or your boyfriend too, I'm sorry. That's no way to find that kind of thing out, but I guess it happens, right? It could be worse, though. Oh, really, Matt? How could it be worse? Well, that is complicated. We can't really talk about that here on the radio because this is a family show. You know that. But if you think about it, I am sure you can come up with some possibilities. See, I knew you could fill in those blanks. I'm really proud of you, and all of us are, actually, here at Ultimate Classic Rock.

0: We've got just one more hour on tap for tonight's edition of The Big Show. In that hour, we're going to cover a couple of rockiversaries featuring Blondie and the Doobie Brothers. Maybe a few other things. We'll see. But I will tell you this. Thank you for spending your night here with us at Ultimate Classic Rock. 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

Isn't She Cute? Van Halen on UCR by request. That one coming our way, courtesy of Rachel. Thank you, Rachel. It's always fun to rock out with the mighty VH. It's Wardlaw, and if you have a request, do this. Wad it up, put it in a bottle, throw it into the sea. 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

As we get into our final hour of the program for tonight, got to send happy birthday greetings out to the great Debbie Harry. Debbie is 81 today. The Doobie Brothers also had a new album to start off the month of July, all of the way back in 1972. Their first record with bassist Teron Porter joining the fold. Michael Hossack also came into the group, teaming up with drummer John Hartman, the official beginnings of the double drummer era of the Doobies. And here's the first single that folks heard on the radio. It's Ultimate Classic Rock.

0: We're running down all of our dreams tonight on UCR. We have a lot to share with you still musically before we get out of here, including requested Led Zeppelin in a moment. 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

0: Well, Living Color's Corey Glover will once again be taking part in the Bon Scott Birthday Bash happening in New York City. If you haven't heard about this, you're going to want to hear about this. It celebrates what would have been Bon's 80th birthday, 80 high voltage years of Bon. And he certainly cranked the voltage up while he was still here. You can check out all of the info and get tickets, which are going quickly, at bonscottofficial.com. 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
1: During the 2 minutes that we have left, we want to talk right down to earth in a language that everybody here can easily understand.

Keep holding on, folks. 38 Special have spent the past year celebrating their 50th anniversary as a band. They're holding on quite well. They put out a great new album called Milestone last year, featuring a bunch of new songs they co-wrote with longtime collaborator Jim Peterik of Survivor fame. It's a cool record, so check that one out if you somehow missed it. It is ultimate classic rock.

0: 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We'll do a couple more before we shut it all down. You're right. 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

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Trust me when I tell you, you all need a Bromo in your life. Thank you, good sir. It's Matt Wardlaw. Thanks also to each and every one of you in the UCR universe for spending your night here with us. We don't take a second of it for granted. Thank you and good night from all of us here at Ultimate Classic Rock.

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0: Elvis Duborah's show this Thursday morning as we kick off the long 4th of July weekend.
1: Yep, we'll have all the traffic info for those of you looking to head out of town and the latest on that big heat wave hitting the Hudson Valley.
0: Plus, Jen and I will also have your last chance to win tickets to see Paul Simon at Bethel Woods at 7:45.
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0: let them know that they're safe, that they're valued and cared for and loved, and that they're important.
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Carlson, Mackenzie, Coop, Tobin, Robin, Boris. 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
1: Yep, we'll have all the traffic info for those of you looking to head out of town and the latest on that big heat wave hitting the Hudson Valley.
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0: WDH. It is 6:01. Time for the Boris Show. Good morning, Jenna.
1: Good morning. Happy my favorite day of the week.
0: Friday? It's Thursday today.
1: Thursday. I love a good Thursday. Okay. It is 75 and sunny right now in Poughkeepsie. This is that hot day we've been worried about. It's going to be 102 today. Super humid. Try and stay inside and cool if you can.
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3: Hey, guys. So you got a tree that came down on 116. This is in North Salem, westbound Delancey Road. So expect some lane closures and diversions around that. If you're on the thruway, there was an accident northbound by exit 20, but they've just pushed it to the side of the roadway. That's one of those slowdown moveovers. And then you've got 17K construction by Old 17K and Union School Road. Be careful. 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
0: All right. Thanks, Christina. 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
4: Here are the headlines that are trending now at Hudson Valley Post. The Ship Lantern Inn in Ulster County is closing after over 100 years. The beloved restaurant has been welcoming guests along the Hudson River since 1925. And owners just announced on their website that they are shutting down after 101 years of service. The owners said this decision was difficult, but the time has come. The good news, they say that they're actively talking to potential new owners and say that the hope is that the Ship Lantern Inn will, quote, come back to life very soon. Gift certificates will also be addressed. After a century of memories, many in the Hudson Valley are hoping that this isn't the final goodbye. Fans and air conditioners will be popular appliances across the Hudson Valley today, thanks to another round of severe heat. An extreme heat warning remains in effect for the entire region until at least tomorrow night. Temperatures expected to be around 100 degrees today, and with the heat index value, it's going to feel well over 100 degrees. Four people have been arraigned in connection with the stabbing and shooting death of a man from Marlboro. In April, 46-year-old Carl Chambers was stabbed near a soccer field in Poughkeepsie. He was then shot multiple times with an AR-style rifle before being shot again with a pistol. All four suspects have been charged with murder. The Dutchess County DA says that they showed a complete disregard for human life. Team USA is moving on to what I'm calling the Sweet 16 in the World Cup. Finally, new details are emerging about the daring masked pair who climbed Manhattan's Empire State Building yesterday.
5: A couple of idiots. I didn't see this on TV yesterday.
4: So at first, people thought they were protesters before being revealed to be lovebirds who actually got engaged 1,400 feet in the air before their arrest. At the top, they unfurled a banner that read, "When the power of love beats the love of power, the world knows peace."
1: I was watching it live on Facebook as it was happening, and I had such anxiety. I'm like, oh my God, they're going to fall. They're going to fall. They're going to fall.
0: Apparently, they're the stars of some Netflix show.
1: Or where something. They like do this. There's Skywalkers.
4: I was looking at their Instagram accounts, and they have so many different videos of similar things where they're on top of buildings across New York City. The Russian natives who now both call New York City home. They are both experienced skyscraper climbers. And as you mentioned, they were profiled in the 2024 Netflix doc, Skywalkers, A Love Story. They've been scaling tall buildings together all over the world without any ropes or harnesses since 2016.
1: Wow.
0: It's crazy.
1: It's insane.
0: I mean, it's just a matter of time.
4: Oh, my God.
1: Oh, my God, Boris.
4: I was thinking, I didn't want to say it out loud, but I was looking at all the videos that the woman posted, and I was like, yeah, one of these days.
0: I mean,
4: like,
1: as I was watching it, I'm like, they're going to fall. That's all I felt.
4: Yeah.
1: It was terrifying.
0: They better get married quick.
1: There's a gorgeous photo of her ring
4: God, the
1: above
4: ring, yeah.
1: New York City.
0: Imagine dropping that thing.
1: Oh, my God.
4: Both were arrested Wednesday night and been charged with numerous crimes. They include burglary, reckless endangerment, criminal mischief, possession of burglar's tools, and criminal trespass.
1: Wow.
5: What did they steal besides everyone's hearts?
4: That's a good question. I don't know about burglary and burglar's tools. I guess the tools they use to climb or to get into the... Yeah. You can get news updates all day at HudsonValleyPost.com or using your Hudson Valley Post and PDH mobile apps.
5: All right. Thank you, Bobby. Here's Bruce Springsteen. It's the Boris Show. Good morning.

0: Mark Weister cult, Don't Fear the Reaper. It's 101.5 WPDH. It is the Boris Show, about quarter after six.
1: And this is that day with dangerous heat. It's going to be 101 in Newburgh. It's 75 and sunny right now.
0: All right. So I guess Jan is the only one that didn't read that email yesterday about wearing patriotic clothes today for... Fourth of July holiday.
2: Well, I didn't read the email either. I just kind of assumed. I also
1: was
2: have
1: there really an email?
2: Yeah, sure.
0: Oh yeah, we got it. We got an email from HR. Let me see if I can.
1: No,
0: yeah, so I can find it.
1: I don't.
0: I might have
1: this.
0: Deleted it. Let me see here.
1: Oh yeah, I am human not resources. Patriotic.
0: Celebrate 250 years of freedom by wearing your red, white, and blue.
1: Aw, man.
0: Enjoy the long weekend and share your patriotic photos with us. Make sure to wear red, white, and blue. And to work, whether it's star stripes or your most festive outfit, and then snap a photo and send it to human resources, and we get a chance to be featured in our internal communications. How exciting is that?
1: I'm really sad because I am such a like holiday festive person.
0: I know you are. You usually are.
2: I can't believe that you didn't make up this email, but I found the email myself.
1: I have like flashing stars and stripes glasses. I have little like headbands and such.
0: We could have done it up. I just assumed. I saw.
1: We would have won.
0: I wear a red, white, and blue T-shirt. I don't have much red, white, and blue, but I wear red. And Bobby's wearing his fireworks shirt.
1: I think my day's ruined.
2: Aaron Judge and fireworks.
0: Yeah.
1: Wow.
0: Can't really pull anything together at this point. I don't think.
1: I know. I was just thinking, like, do we have a red shirt in the back?
2: No, I don't think so.
0: And usually, you usually dye your hair. I'm surprised you don't have red, white, and blue hair, because usually you dye your hair for every holiday, too.
1: You know, Boris, you're making me feel worse. I'm really heartbroken.
0: Didn't we have this conversation like a month ago about how you love holidays? You go all out for every single holiday?
1: Man. I thought we were going to talk about how did we watch the World Cup, and I was so proud I kind of did and half fell asleep.
0: I'm going to talk about that later, but I thought we'd address the elephant in the room with the outfit today.
1: I'm just so sad about this.
0: Well, that's all right. There's always next year, I guess.
1: No, there's the next holiday.
2: They don't do this often for many holidays. Yeah,
0: You make me feel worse.
2: Yeah. Well, you started.
1: I really had a tear come to my eye. I'm so disappointed in myself.
0: Oh, really? It's really not that big of a deal.
1: We would have won.
0: Well, there's no contest.
2: They do this on Halloween, though. And famously, I'm the only person who dresses up.
1: I will dress up.
2: Sure. Okay. So I'm happy. Yeah.
0: Good.
1: I'll be the only one not dressed up.
2: Yeah, make you. Yeah. You'll feel left out.
0: That's fine. Yeah. No, don't worry. Yeah. All right. Well, we could probably Photoshop something on you.
1: AI.
0: Yeah.
1: No, I'm going to find a red something in here.
0: Okay. All right. Well, you have a couple hours to get that done so we get a picture in.
1: Wish me luck.
0: All right. We're going to come back. We've got a lot to get to this morning. Doesn't matter what we're wearing. We've got Paul Simon tickets that we're giving away today. We're going to go to the Welber Zone early today. Jonna Spilborg is going to be in. So stick around. It's all coming up.
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0: Yeah, guess who? 101.5 WPDH. It is the Boris Show, about 6:29 right now. And, man, I'm feeling that team spirit for Team USA.
1: Oh, ooh, yeah.
0: What a game. What a game last night. Oh, my goodness. All the games were pretty good.
2: I was awake for the first goal, and then I woke up at the end as they were all cheering, "Woo, the first, USA,
0: the
2: we
0: first,
2: won!"
0: The first fake goal that was offsides, or the
2: that
0: first
2: one
0: real
2: upset
0: goal?
2: Me. Then the first real goal, I was also awake for.
3: Two offsides
0: yeah,
3: goals.
0: Yeah, one
3: in the second half. Too.
0: But the second goal, the second real goal,
2: the one I missed, the penalty kick.
3: Yeah. Oh my God.
0: So Team USA was down a player. We had one less player because that guy got a red card, which was totally. Uncalled for. Mm. You know, those FIFA refs are paid off. They really are.
2: I could tell from the beginning because there was a lot of like where the calls seemed to only go to Bosnia.
0: There's a long history of FIFA refs being paid off by different countries and stuff like that. So I have a feeling after that call, Trump made a phone call. So like, hey, give him some of my crypto money. let's change this game around a little bit.
2: Yeah.
0: But so USA had a penalty kick, and I forget the name of the player that kicked it, but it like went over the wall of other players and just kind of swooped down. It was millimeters, the perfect arc. Almost hit the guy's head, and then it went in, and then it was perfect. So exciting.
2: What an exciting game.
3: And you could tell that the announcers were so thrilled and amazed by that goal. The awful thing is about that red card. It was the USA's best player, their top scorer, who scored the first goal of the game and the first non-goal of the game, the offsides goal.
2: Oh, yeah. He was great.
3: The thing about it, he can't play.
0: No, he can't play the next game.
3: The U.S. is going
0: to... He has one more game that he's not allowed to play.
3: The U.S. is going to appeal, and they can rescind red cards. But if they don't rescind this red card, he's out for the next game.
0: So now, since he was kicked out halfway through this game, the USA had to play with one less player.
3: Yeah.
0: They don't have to do that for the next game, right? But he just can't play.
3: Exactly. He just can't play.
0: I mean, USA was great.
2: They couldn't sub someone in?
0: No.
2: That's against the rules?
0: Yeah, so you're down a player. Yeah. But that's how great USA was, that they didn't even need the extra player.
2: Amazing.
0: It was like the best player on the team, and they still like rallied. And
2: that's awesome.
0: It was like they dominated the game.
3: Yeah.
0: I'm feeling good about this team. I don't know.
2: They are looking good.
3: I am too, but I will say I've talked to a couple friends who really, really follow USA soccer. They don't think they have a shot if the red card is held up.
0: Even better. Mm. Even better. Even better.
2: Underdog.
0: We do better under pressure,
2: I think. That's right.
3: I don't know.
0: Last night we did.
2: The kids watching it with me, so it was a lot of fun. And my daughter was pretending that she was the announcer. She's like, oh, look, now it's out of there. And he's using his hands. And that guy kicked it. And now the white team has it. She was so excited. Yeah. They loved it. And they were chanting, go USA.
3: I was worried for our local boy, Tyler Adams. He got knocked down.
0: He got knocked pretty hard
3: in
0: the
3: first half. And he was down for a while, but he did.
2: Yeah.
0: So Monday we played Belgium. Belgium didn't look really great yesterday during their game, but they came back and scored like two goals back to back and wound up winning. So we'll see. Should be an exciting game either way.
3: I really hope that the red card can be rescinded so we could really get the full Team USA.
0: Hopefully. We'll see. We'll see how it goes. We'll keep us posted, Bobby. Right now we're going to check out traffic.
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5: Hi, everybody. So the delays, if you're going through North Salem, are all because of a tree that came down on 116 westbound by Delancey Road. Then we had six with a stalled vehicle. Six westbound at 17M, exit 125. There's still a little bit of a delay. The actual stall now cleared away. Thruway even had problems northbound by exit 20, but that's been pushed over to the side of the road. 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
2: It's going to be a really hot one today. The high in Poughkeepsie is 102. We've got an extreme heat warning until tomorrow with a high of 98 Friday. It looks like the 4th of July may have some thunderstorms in the afternoon. High of 94. It's 73 and sunny right now in Poughkeepsie. 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
0: Hey, it's Boris from WPDH, and as we mark 50 years as the home of rock and roll in the Hudson Valley, we're taking time to celebrate the local businesses.

0: Temple Pilots, Big Empty. It's 101.5 WPDH. 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
1: It's 73 and sunny in Poughkeepsie. It's going to be hot today, high of 102.
0: Yeah, hot one. Hot one.
1: Hot one.
0: Yeah. What a weekend this is going to be. So if you're into watching like fringe sports, this is the weekend for you. There is so much that is happening this weekend.
1: Really?
0: So we were talking about World Cup. So that's going on. That's not really a mainstream sport here in the United States.
1: Yeah.
0: Right? So that's a big deal. Also, Wimbledon has just

0: done. Mm-hmm. So if you're into tennis, that's exciting, and that's going to start heating up this weekend. The Tour de France starts on Saturday.
1: Wow.
0: So that's going on as well. And I don't know, do you watch the Tour de France at all? I enjoy watching that in the summer. It's so much fun.
2: I did just when I was a bikers. Kid.
1: Yeah, me too.
2: And there was a guy who was turned out to be cheating.
0: Oh, yeah, Lance Armstrong was kind of fun.
2: I was captivated by it because it was Cancer Survivor, and then it all got ruined, and I haven't really watched.
1: That was so sad.
2: Yeah.
1: I missed those bracelets. What a time.
0: And then the F1, the British Grand Prix is this weekend.
1: Oh, a lot of people
0: A lot of people. My son is really into F1.
2: I have a lot of friends who got into it all thanks to the Netflix doc, and now they are obsessed. Mm. One friend who doesn't really care about any other sport, he has now gone back to 1975, and he's watching in order all of the races.
0: Because you can that's crazy.
2: Yeah.
1: Interesting, because that's what English teachers are hoping is going to happen with the new Odyssey movie, that people are going to get interested in the classic literature.
2: Speaking of sports, you didn't mention your favorite 4th of July weekend competition. It's not really sports, but an eating competition.
0: That was the final one I was going to talk about. And of course, the hot dog eating competition.
1: When is this?
0: This is 4th of July. High noon, usually, I think that usually happens.
2: The Nathan's hot dog eating contest.
0: Joey Chestnut, we'll see if he can beat his record.
1: I've never watched it.
2: Really? Oh, you're going to probably puke if you watch it because it's kind of disgusting.
0: It's really disgusting, but you can't look away. Yeah. It is just, I mean.
1: Will I not want to eat a hot dog on 4th of July, though, if I watch it, because that'll ruin it for me.
0: Potentially.
1: Their faces. Yeah. Oh, God.
2: I'm looking. 10:45 is the women's championship, but that's really just on ESPN app, it says. And then the men's is 12:30.
1: It's really on ESPN.
2: Oh,
0: it's always on ESPN. But now it starts at 12:30. You're going to want to tune in starting at noon because the pomp and circumstance is just ridiculous The guy that announces it has all these crazy things that he says.
1: Oh,
0: and
1: all
0: the crowds go wild. It's something that the kids need to need to experience. It's insane.
1: I've kind of thought it was one of those not figment of my imagination, but
0: it's real.
2: It's also going to be simulcast on ABC. That's how big it is. ESPN2 and then ABC.
1: Yeah. All right, we can put it.
0: Yeah, everything shuts down at our house when that's on. we're watching it.
1: In it. I guess I'll tell my family what we're doing.
2: Actually, and there is another obscure sport that starts. The NBA Summer League starts on July 4th, and NBA fans who love it, that's when the rookies and second year players play.
1: Yeah,
2: but I've always watched the Summer League. If you're a diehard NBA fan, you kind of get hooked in the Summer League.
0: What a crazy weekend for sports. Everywhere you turn, it's going to be something. So, all right. Well, something for everybody.
1: I guess so.
0: We had a lot of movies and stuff opening, too. A little bit later on, we're going to do a meet at the movies a little early this week and let you know what's happening. Right now, we're going to take a quick break. We'll come back. We've got more Boris Show on the way.
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1: And it is 77 degrees in Newburgh. We've got an extreme heat warning with a high of 101 today.
0: All right, let's check out the roads.
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0: 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What's going on, Christina?
3: Well, there were a few problems. They're actually clearing out most of them, and we really have no new major issues for your Route 6, but an accident on the shoulder, Mohegan Lake, westbound by Lexington Avenue. There was an accident for the Hutch northbound, right around exit 120A. You had some troubles if you were traveling over on the thruway northbound, exit 20. That's been cleared away and a nice ride. We're looking at cameras on the thruway and really looking fine for us, even if you're making your way through the New Paltz area and going down towards Route 84 and your 84 ride. Not a problem through those toll plazas and going across the bridge this morning. 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
0: All right. Thank you, Christina. 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
4: Here are the headlines that are trending now at Hudson Valley Post. Forecasters are predicting a scorching hot 4th of July weekend here in the Hudson Valley. The heat dome that's been crushing parts of the Midwest this week is now above New York State, and it's creating high humidity and the hottest weather so far this year. All-time heat records are possible in the Hudson Valley, New York City, and other major cities along the East Coast. Forecasters say that you can expect temperatures up to 20 degrees above normal for this time of year, which also happens to be the busiest time of year for travel and outdoor activity. Central Hudson says that it's ready to meet the high energy demands of its customers during this heat dome. The utility company is positioning crews and keeping a close eye on the electric system as hot weather continues to impact the area. While energy bills are expected to be higher during the summer months, Central Hudson says resources are available to help all manage their energy costs, and customers can also explore bill assistance programs that best fit their household. The man and woman who climbed to the top of the Empire State Building to get engaged are now facing charges. The NYPD says both are being charged with reckless endangerment, burglary, criminal trespass, among other charges. The couple is known for climbing skyscrapers. They were dressed in all black and wore masks when they got through a fenced-in area and then began their climb. They got to the top of the landmark over 1,400 feet where they got engaged. They also hung a banner that read, "When the power of love beats the love of power, the world knows peace." And finally, the Austin Police Department in Texas is asking for help identifying a man who robbed a Walgreens using a machete. This robbery happened over the weekend. Police say that the unknown man threatened an employee with that machete and then ran from the store after stealing several undisclosed items. He drove away in a dark-colored four-door sedan. The police department issued pictures of the suspect with that machete, and they're asking anyone information to contact police. Mm. There's a couple stories over the past few months of people robbing places with machetes. I don't know if this is a new thing.
1: I saw one yesterday where somebody hit like two minors with a machete.
0: Oh my God.
1: Yeah.
0: So with all these machetes around.
1: I don't know. Is there an uptick in machete sales?
0: God.
1: My goodness.
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0: All right. Bobby, thank you. Let's get back to it. Here's 38 Special. The Boers Show. WPDH.

0: There you go. Motley Crue, Dr. Feelgood, 101.5 WPDH. It is the Boris Show. Time right now is about 14 minutes after 7.
1: And we're in that extreme heat warning. It's going to be 102 in Poughkeepsie today. It's 76 and sunny right now.
0: All right. Hey, it's time to meet at the movies.
2: Let's all meet at the movies. Let's all meet at the movies. Let's all meet at the movies.
3: Because the movies is where we meet.
0: All right. I know back in the day, 4th of July meant a big Will Smith blockbuster. You know, would be at the theaters.
4: Yeah.
0: He was the king of the 4th of July releases. But this weekend, it's something a little different, for the whole family. Minions and Monsters is out in theaters now.
1: I was excited. I saw a little commercial for this the other day. I guess I live under a rock. I didn't realize Timothy Chalamet was like the star.
0: He plays one of the characters.
1: Yeah, it's his first animated movie. That's pretty cool.
0: Yeah, and I guess the Minions are looking for monsters to make a movie or something like that. The plot really doesn't matter in these movies.
1: It doesn't.
0: You want to see the Minions doing crazy things.
1: Yeah.
0: So that's a big one, and a lot of families are going to be excited. They're doing a bunch of cross promotions. I think you can get like Minions Happy Meals and
1: the things.
0: There's have a special ketchup, the Minions ketchup, I guess. Or mustard or something. I don't know.
1: My younger two are into the Minions. My oldest, he's like, nah, they never caught his eye.
0: When my son was very young, he saw Despicable Me way too early, and he's terrified, I think, to this day of Minions.
1: As he should be. They're kind of strange.
0: Also, you know, we didn't do Meet at the Movies last week because of the Roof-a-thon, but I can't not bring up the fact that the final season of The Bear has dropped.
1: Oh.
0: On Hulu.
1: That's a big one.
0: I binged the entire final season, watched the whole thing. The episodes are very short. They're like 20 minutes each for most of them.
1: That kind of stinks.
0: Most of the final season takes place over like a 24-hour period.
4: Okay.
0: I loved it. My wife bailed after like the third episode. I've heard some people like, oh, it's not the same as the other seasons. Mm. I thought it was even better.
4: Really?
0: There's not a lot of the popular music that's been in all the seasons because that's been a big part of the show. Hans Zimmer, the famous composer, did all of the music for the whole season. He's the guy who did all the Top Gun music and stuff like that. I thought it was really good. It's really hard to stick the landing on a show because it's the final season.
4: Yeah.
0: Especially with like, you know, so like character driven.
1: Mm-hmm.
0: I think they did a great job. I loved how it ended and I thought it was pretty good. So, but anyway, that's something to binge if you haven't seen it.
4: I'm so far behind on The Bear. I kind of gave up on it.
0: I've wanted to watch it. One of my favorite shows of all time. I feel like I should probably start over again one of these days, but... Yeah. All right. So that's out. Here's something that no one asked for, but there's a Louis C.K. Comedy special that just dropped on Netflix. Mm. It's called Ridiculous.
1: Oh,
0: I don't know if the world needs Louis C.K. right now, but he's back. The reviews are not great on this one, but. Let you see for yourself. I know there's a lot of Louis C.K. fans out there. So if you like his comedy, you want to give him another chance. He's got a special on Netflix this weekend. Also, this is something I thought of for you, Janet, because I know you wanted to see this movie with the kids.
1: Yeah.
0: Sheep Detectives is on Prime Video.
1: Yes, I want to watch it with them this weekend.
0: This is the talking sheep try to investigate a crime. Hugh Jackman owns these sheep. I think he dies and they have to investigate his murder.
1: Oh, no.
0: It's a kids movie, so he probably doesn't really die. I don't know anything about it. I do know it has like a crazy good Rotten Tomatoes score.
1: Yeah.
0: It's like a 97 or something
1: like that. Which I was really surprised about and made me want to watch it.
0: People say this movie is amazing. It looks so stupid and terrible.
1: Yes, I know.
0: Apparently it was great. So that's on Amazon Prime this weekend. And for those of you who are into sci-fi and you have Apple, Silo Season 3 kicks off. I don't know if any of you guys are aware of it. This is a critically acclaimed show. They won a bunch of awards and stuff. It's based on a book series.
1: Okay.
0: It's a post-apocalyptic story about people living in a giant silo underground.
4: Oh, I have heard about this now,
0: and there's like a secret as to, you know, why they're in there. And it like there's so many spoilers that I could reveal because there's been two seasons already. But season 3 just dropped and they just finished filming season 4 and that's the end. So, you know, it's going to be wrapped up. It's one of those shows that's pretty solid watch.
4: And actually, that's great for those fans of the show because the fact that the season 3 just dropped and they've already finished filming season 4.
0: Yeah.
4: You know, we both love Severance and it's been a long time since season 2 finished. And they're filming season three now.
0: They're just starting.
4: So it's going to be like 2 to 3 years away.
0: So this one, there's been a bit of a wait since season two on this one. But, you know, at least you can check it out if you haven't seen the show. And that's what we got, besides all the millions of sports that are going on this weekend as well. So until next time, we'll meet at the movies.
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0: All right, we'll come right back. Hitting the Welber Zone next. We're getting all these features out of the way because Jonas Billboard is going to be in a little bit later on to see us too. So stick around.
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WPDH. It is the Boris Show, about 7:29. And we're doing a little early today because, you know, we're off tomorrow for the 4th of July holiday. We want to make sure we squeak this in. So let's head to the Welber Zone.

0: Tommy Welber, what's going on?
1: Well, Boris, I thank you. NYPD officials, they are outlining many more details about the Taylor Swift, Travis Kelce wedding that's happening at Madison Square Garden. Sources say the NYPD memo is titled Taylor Swift's Wedding at Madison Square Garden. I think that completely summed it up. She's getting married.
0: Yeah. Or it is a red herring and she's doing all of this so that everyone is distracted and focused on Madison Square Garden. She's going to be in Rhode Island.
2: I don't know. This would be a lot of a distraction.
1: Yeah. Police are preparing for 100 guests to attend a rehearsal dinner at the venue inside the garden tonight. And as many as 1,000 people are set to attend the wedding tomorrow, which is set to wrap up between 2 and 4 a.m. Saturday. The NYPD is going to shut down West 31st Street between 7th and 8th Avenues, with hundreds of police officers expected to be on patrol. And it was just reported that among the invited guests is Knicks great Jalen Brunson.
0: Yeah.
1: Remember, we were talking about this in your entertainment news.
2: Yes, I said that he should was going to be there.
1: And
2: right.
1: Yeah.
0: She was listening.
1: Yeah.
2: Here's my problem with this. I realized this morning that we're all excited. However, it's going to happen tonight and tomorrow, and no phones, no anything. We're not going to be able to see anything until they decide to show us, so I'm less excited.
0: She'll post
2: now.
0: one picture, one classy picture, I'm sure.
2: Okay.
1: And yeah, we'll probably
2: I'll feel better with that.
1: But yeah, they are going to be, and I mentioned, you said, like, all the guests, including security guards, patrol, catering, they all cannot have any phones inside the venue. Yeah.
0: You know, there's some union worker over there that's going to pull out
1: someone's
0: a phone.
1: Someone's going to try. A viral Knicks trash can video that cost a fan her job is now available to others. The city is tossing more of them out to some lucky New Yorkers for free. Following the incident where a fan stole the orange and blue bin, the New York City Sanitation Department is giving away some of these cans in an online lottery. 5 will be given out from the random drawing. You can enter online. You must be 18 years or older to enter, but entries need to be received by 5 p.m. tomorrow.
0: And if you win it, you still get to keep your job, too.
1: Yeah, you still get
2: it. Exactly. And you don't have to dump trash on the ground.
1: Yeah. If you are interested, it's probably better to Google the website, but I'll tell you now, because it's long, it's on.nyc.gov/basket giveaway. A baseball oddity is happening as the Dodgers and the A's played 3 games this week. Both teams have a player named Max Muncy. But
2: what?
1: Yeah. Oh, and it doesn't stop there. Yeah, it's even crazier. They're not related either. On Monday night, they both played third base and batted 7th for their respective teams. Not it. They are also both born in different years on August 25th.
0: What?
2: This is
1: both
2: creepy.
1: Drafted by the A's.
2: That makes my stomach hurt.
0: Max Muncy.
1: Yeah. The Dodgers' Max is 35 years old. He was drafted in 2012. The A's is 23 years old, and he was just drafted in 2021.
2: Is one named after the other? Like, I'm so confused. This is so strange.
1: I don't think it's possible because they're only 12 years apart, so the first Max Muncy was not, like, a famous Max Muncy.
0: Have you ever met another Bobby Welber?
1: Wow. I have not. Yeah.
0: So, I mean, that's great. And that seems like a more common name, I would think, than Max Muncy. Yeah.
2: You know, I'm one of at least 3 Janas on the radio in New York.
1: Really?
0: Hmm.
2: And I've met like 4 Janas in my whole life. So it's insane.
1: I do know that there is another Robert Welber because, you know, you fill in the forms for like lost funds. But the fact that they're both baseball players.
2: That's so weird.
1: Both born on the same date, which makes it crazier, and then drafted by the same team.
2: We're not living real life.
0: one has a secretary named Kennedy, and the other one has a secretary named Lincoln, too, which is pretty wild.
1: New York Knicks fans, they want to rename the Hudson River. It's this week's Welber Zone fun fact.
0: Welber Zone? Oh, wait, it's not turned on. Sorry about that.
3: Welber Zone fun fact.
1: About 10,000 New York Knicks fans so far have signed an online petition that calls for the Hudson River to be renamed after All-Star guard Jalen Brunson. They want it to be called the Brunson River.
0: That's not going to happen.
2: No. Never.
1: The 29-year-old just led New York to its first NBA title in 53 years. The online petition, as I mentioned, calls for the Hudson to be renamed the Brunson River. The person who started the change.org petition says the Hudson River runs through the heart of New York, just as Brunson runs through the veins of Knicks fans.
0: Henry Hudson.
2: That's amazing.
0: Henry Hudson is looking down right now like, dudes, do you know how hard it was to find that river?
2: To find this place. Mm-hmm.
0: Basketball's a big deal and everything. But Poor Henry, man.
1: First time in 53 years.
0: We didn't have electricity back then. I had to, the wind power to float all the way there.
1: Henry Hudson is not going to Taylor Swift's wedding, though. He's in the past. It's Brunson now. It's Brunson City.
2: It's Brunson's world.
1: But of course, given the Hudson River new name would require a formal process
0: on
1: the state and federal levels, it's definitely not going to happen. But more and more fans are signing this petition.
0: Yeah, we could rename the Cuomo Bridge for him. I would go with that one.
2: I think that would work.
1: I think a lot more people would be okay with that. Yeah,
0: Brunson Bridge sounds great.
1: It does.
2: Let's do that. Brunson Bridge. Right. Yeah, let's start it.
1: Cue the July 4th weekend.
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0: 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Hi, Christina.
5: Hi. We got delays heading to Orange County, and it's all if you're on 84 and the Newburgh Beacon Bridge. There was a stalled vehicle, and with it, you've got a lot of traffic, about 20, 25 minutes. The vehicle was a tractor trailer. So two right lanes are blocked. So Orange County bound 84, exit 41, 90. That's where you're going to be slow for about 20 minutes. And if you want to try going over the Mid-Hudson Bridge, which a lot of times has a lot of the westbound delays because of the construction, you're doing fine around there. It's only a little bit on the heavy side, but not 19, 20 minutes worth. If you go over onto the thruway, we're all good right around 84 this morning. 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
2: We're right in the middle of that extreme heat warning today. It's 76 degrees and sunny right now in Poughkeepsie, but it's going to be 102 with a real feel of 107. That heat advisory stops tomorrow night with a high of 98 Friday. 4th of July looks like we could have some thunderstorms, a high of 94. 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
0: All right, stick around. We got those Paul Simon tickets we're going to give away with your chance to beat the clock next.
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7: 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The County Fair Finals will be held on September 6th. 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
1: And 76 and sunny in Poughkeepsie. We're in the middle of that extreme heat wave, high of 102 today.
0: All right, we're clearing out the phone lines and going to give you a chance right now to win tickets to see Paul Simon at Bethel Woods.
1: Tomorrow, right?
0: Yes, this is a bucket list show. If you haven't seen Paul Simon, he's going to be doing all the songs from his entire career. So if you want to go to the show, give us a call right now, 471-WPDH. That's 845-471-9734. 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Trusted injury attorneys proven for over 35 years. All right, let's see. WPDH, who is this? Oops, hold on. WPDH.
2: Oh,
0: I hear myself. Turn the radio down. We love that you're listening. Who is this?
2: Turning it down. My name's Sal.
0: Sal, all right, Sal. You are caller number, well, you're hopefully a winner, actually. You're the first guy who picked up here, Sal. So let's see if we can get you to win these tickets, okay?
2: Let's do it.
0: All right, we got three categories. We need three items in each category. Do it all within the 30 seconds, and you will win. All right, here we go. Your first category. Name three things that use batteries.
2: A cell phone, an RC car, and a remote control.
0: Okay, name three things that you find at a birthday party.
2: Party hats, party plates, and cake.
0: Name three famous athletes.
2: Michael Jordan.
0: Hello?
1: Oh, no.
2: Dennis Rodman, Michael Jordan, Scottie Pippen.
1: You got it! Yeah.
0: Even with a drop in connection, ooh, you still
1: impressive.
0: Won. Congratulations.
2: Fantastic. Thank you, guys.
0: All right. You hang on the line. We got to keep you on the line because Janet needs to take some info from you to make sure you get those tickets. So don't hang up. But again, the show is going to be tomorrow night at Bethel Woods. Paul Simon up
1: big
0: on stage.
1: Deal.
0: Yeah. I believe there are still some tickets available, I think. Well, I mean, they got a whole bunch of shows this summer anyway, so check out their whole lineup at BethelWoodsCenter.org.
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0: All right, we're going to come right back. We got news and traffic on the way, and attorney Jonna Spillmore will be joining us as well.
3: From the O'Connor and Partners Personal Injury Attorney Studios, this is the legendary WPDH and WPDH HD1 Poughkeepsie, WPDH Jeffersonville.
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1: And we're in the middle of the extreme heat warning. It's 79 and sunny in Newburgh. It's going to be 101 today.
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3: Oh my gosh, this got terrible. I mean, we were telling you earlier on 84 that there was a tractor trailer that had broken down Orange County bound. But when I tell you, the roads that are jammed because of this. It's back to 52 in Fishkill. Oh. So even trying to enter 84 at 52, 9D, forget about it. Nobody moves. So your ride on the westbound side of 84 is just miserable. Our camera pictures are showing everybody just completely stopped up. Now, if you're eastbound and you're trying to get into the span, believe it or not, I got some construction volume there as well. And it's just going to take a couple of minutes at exit 37. But still, there's going to be a little bit of volume in that area. 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I'm Christina Lang on the Home of Rock and Roll, 101.5 WPDH.
0: Well, there goes beating the traffic for the weekend.
4: Yeah, apparently.
0: Yeah. All right. Thanks, Christina. Keep us posted. 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Bobby Mulber, what's up?
5: Here are the headlines that are trending now at Hudson Valley Post. The Ship Lantern Inn in Ulster County is closing. The beloved restaurant has been welcoming guests along the Hudson River since 1925. Just announced that it's shutting down after 101 years of service. The owners say that the decision was difficult, but the time has come. The good news, they say that they are actively talking to potential new owners and say that they hope that the Ship Lantern Inn will, quote, come back to life very soon. Gift certificates will be addressed. After a century of memories, Hudson Valley residents are now hoping that this isn't the final goodbye. Fans and air conditioners will be very popular across the Hudson Valley today and tomorrow, thanks to another round of severe heat. An extreme heat warning remains in effect for the entire region until at least Friday night. Temperatures are expected to be around 100 degrees today, and with the heat index value, it's going to feel well over 100 degrees. New details are emerging about the masked pair who climbed the Empire State Building. Originally thought to be protesters, they revealed to be lovebirds who got engaged 1,400 feet in the air before both were arrested. At the top, they hung a banner that read, "When the power of love beats the love of power, the world knows peace." The Russian natives, who now call New York City home, are both experienced skyscraper climbers, and they were profiled in the 2024 Netflix doc Skywalkers, A Love Story. They've been scaling tall buildings together all over the world without ropes since 2016. Both were arrested last night with many crimes, including reckless endangerment, criminal mischief, possession of burglar tools, as well as criminal trespass. Team USA is moving on to the round of 16 in the World Cup. And finally, does the water in upstate New York taste like farts? That's exactly what a Grammy-nominated artist says. Jack Johnson recently performed at SPAC, and he told the crowd that Saratoga's famous natural mineral water tasted like, quote, swallowing a fart. You live up in the area.
1: Yeah, so agree. There are two little spouts that you can get your natural Saratoga water from, and one is the actual mineral water that tastes very much like sulfur, and then
0: farts. Yeah,
1: yeah. There's the kind of more like spring water is right next to it, but you can get them in the park. So he must have been.
0: Yeah, or you could do what normal people do and just buy the blue glass bottle.
1: Let me tell you, those are not. That's not real Saratoga water.
0: I don't want to hear it. Don't ruin it for me.
5: So Johnson was exploring Saratoga State Park before the show, and a local woman told him that he needed to try Saratoga's natural spring water. However, as you mentioned, the water is heavily loaded with natural sulfur, and it gives off a heavy rotten egg odor. Johnson took a sip and then was shocked by the intense flavor. Many locals did agree on social media. And others, kind of what you said, said that he just simply drank from the wrong fountain.
0: It ruined his banana pancakes.
1: Silly guy.
5: Oh, good one. But there has to be, there should be signs. If there's one fountain that's great and one fountain that tastes
1: and they're
5: like
1: right
5: farts,
1: next to each other and people come and they fill up their little water jugs for the week.
0: Just go to Stewart's and get some Vichy water.
1: just the same.
5: You get news updates all day at HudsonValleyPost.com or using your Hudson Valley Post and PDH mobile apps.
0: All right. Thank you, Bobby Wahlberg. Let's get back to it. Here's Ozzy Osbourne. We got attorney

0: Ozzy Osbourne, 101.5 WPDH. It's the Boris Show. Time right now is about 11 minutes after 8 o'clock.
1: It's 81 and sunny in Poughkeepsie. We're in the middle of that heat wave. It's going to be 102 today.
2: Sure is. Yeah. Sure is.
0: Hot. Well, got to let all the cats in the air conditioning.
2: That sounds like me now. That's what I sound like because I don't have air conditioning.
0: Oh my God. What happened?
2: The air conditioning that controls the upstairs broke right before Memorial Day weekend.
1: Oh, no.
2: Turns out the whole compressor went kaput.
1: Oh.
2: Bad news. Good news. It's under warranty, which is why I'm still waiting to have it replaced.
1: No.
0: Yeah, and they're not coming anytime soon.
2: No, no. Free stuff. We got to do something for free.
0: Well, they don't want to be up in that attic. There's no way. So
2: they don't. So I'm suffering.
0: Margaritas all weekend.
1: Yeah, why not?
2: Yeah.
0: All right. So today you wanted to talk about this case that was just, I guess this is the first of its kind. It's called COVID psychosis.
2: So,
0: what is this?
2: We're going to do something a little bit different because this is shocking to me. So, okay. You guys have all heard of the insanity defense. Yes. Right.
1: Correct.
2: And it is very infrequent, but sometimes if you are legally insane, you can be found not guilty of any crime. But the insanity defense has really become diluted so that it's very, very hard to utilize. Until now. We have a new... Okay, here's what happened. A woman, excuse me, in Florida, six kids, perfectly normal, no history of anything psychiatric, which incidentally, when you are utilizing the insanity defense, you usually have to prove that there was a history of some kind of psychosis. Woman, perfectly normal history. She worked for the Navy. She's got a husband, six kids. 2021, she gets COVID, just like we all did, right? Gets COVID. Shortly thereafter, she starts hearing voices.
1: Oh, God.
2: And she believes that the devil is inside anybody who had COVID. The devil got inside you. And in order to fix what's wrong now, everybody needs to be baptized. Otherwise, the devil's going to kill everybody.
0: So does sound insane to me. So I think she might have a case here.
1: That gave me goosebumps. Yeah. That's so scary.
2: So in the course of baptizing her family, which included her husband resisted being baptized. So she stabbed him multiple times. He did not die.
0: Oh, God.
2: She was trying to baptize her six children, the youngest being 15 months old. And in the course of this baptism, she drowned the 15-year-old.
0: Oh, my God. That's terrible.
2: She has a bench trial, not a jury trial, and her defense was she was suffering from something called COVID psychosis. And apparently, COVID psychosis is a condition caused mostly by the physicality of kind of having your brain barrier inflamed from the COVID. And it can cause these symptoms and cause you to go absolutely bonkers. But here's the kicker. This woman used that successfully as a defense on a bench trial. The judge found her not guilty by reason of insanity. Sidebar. Usually when you are found not guilty by reason of insanity, think the guy who shot Reagan. What's his name?
0: Hinckley.
2: Yeah. Think Andrea Yates was a Texas mom who had a history of psychosis, killed all of her five children, not guilty by reason of insanity. Usually what happens is you go from court to an insane asylum,
1: for the rest of your life.
2: So that you can get treatment and then eventually, well, Hinckley eventually got out. So once you're deemed better, but it took decades.
1: Mm.
2: This woman walked out of the courtroom, is living her best life.
1: Oh my God. She goes back,
2: I think, on the 17th of this month for quote-unquote sentencing, but the judge has already indicated that she doesn't need treatment.
1: Oh, God.
2: So this is why this is insane to me.
0: Was this a temporary condition?
2: Temporary condition.
0: Okay, so that led
2: to a psychotic break, and a doctor testified to it.
0: I was going to say, there must have been doctors that said,
1: how can you prove that?
2: But it's so new. So one of the reasons, like, I think that worked in Florida because they have a little bit of a looser standard. Here, you have to, in order to have a doctor testify to that, you have to prove that it's been tested in the scientific community and accepted. This is brand new, right? COVID's not that old.
1: No.
2: And for to say that it can cause, and it doesn't only just cause, like this was a defense, it can cause this kind of psychosis in 4% of the people who had COVID. When you're not committing a crime, you're just living now like nuts. You're
3: like
2: just
3: a
2: nuts.
3: Crazy person. Oh, God.
2: So I don't know. On the one hand, I don't buy this. I don't think it's been tested sufficiently to see if it's actually a thing. But to get off and not get treatment after you kill a 15-month-old baby
3: is crazy.
2: That's the insane part to me.
0: Yeah. It kind of reminds me of that the Twinkie defense. Right, guy that murdered Harvey Milk said that he was eating too many processed foods and it gave him depression, and that was the Twinkie defense.
2: Now, and I do believe that that can happen, but for it to rise to the level of basically an affirmative defense to make you not culpable for murder, and she stabbed her head. And here's just one little wrinkle: there is some evidence that the husband who she stabbed in this psychotic break, quote unquote, was cheating on her. Mm. Like, okay, is she malingering? Is she faking this COVID psychosis? And the fact that a judge, not a jury, is the one who tried the case and is going to be sentencing her on the 17th. And she's given interviews where she's just sitting there like a perfectly normal person. Like, yeah, I hate that this happened to me. It's really horrible. But,
3: So did she immediately come back to her senses? Is that what she's saying?
2: Apparently, it did not take that long to come back to her senses.
0: So when you produce the Netflix documentary on this, make sure that we get a little part of
2: it. You want a little blurb?
3: Yeah, we do.
2: I think this would be good.
0: We could be one of the talking heads.
2: This is good B-roll right
0: Actually,
2: here.
0: Jana would be good.
2: I like it.
0: I'd be terrible at it. That's very interesting. Thanks for bringing that up this morning. Yeah. Now, we're going to talk about something even more serious when we come back. There was that shooting in the Village of Wappingers. We're going to get Jana's take on that when we come back as well. So stick around.
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0: BTO 101.5 WPDH. It is the Boris Show. Time right now is 8:27, and we're back with attorney Jonna Spillbor. Mm-hmm. Now, Jonna, we got to talk about this story, tragic story out
1: really
0: of the village of Wappingers. 17-year-old shot and killed by officers last weekend. There's not a lot of details that have been released about this. Is that common? Because I know this is currently under investigation now by the state attorney general.
1: And that's why I think they're not releasing a whole lot of details. Think of it, it's kind of similar to if a person is being accused of any kind of wrongdoing. Mm. You want to keep tight-lipped about it. And this agency is no different because the attorney general is investigating. And it's a sad, I mean, from what little we know, I know like dribs and drabs came out since this happened, I think, last Saturday. It's always tragic when anybody is killed. Sometimes it can be a justified police shooting and sometimes not. What makes this even more tragic is the age of the person who was shot was only 17 years old.
0: And it's tragic not just for the teen and mm-hmm. the family and friends and the community, but also the police officer probably too who's involved with that, because that'll change your life.
1: Of course. Even though they're trained to do what they do, you don't want to be the one that has to take a life. What I am looking forward to, and I don't mean that like, oh, I'm looking forward to, but what I think will be very revealing when they're able to release it is the body-worn camera footage. Because I have to tell you guys, like, now that we have that as a tool, we didn't always have it as a tool, but we do now as criminal defense attorneys, it is helpful. In both regards, it can help your client because depending on what's shown. It can help the prosecution depending on what's shown, but it doesn't lie. The body camera footage doesn't lie. And so when that comes out, we're going to know.
0: Here's my question. Why isn't it released? Like, is there a reason why it doesn't get released? Because, I mean, usually, like, police departments will release the footage, like, right away. Like, oh, guys, here's what happened. Mm-hmm. This is what happened. But we're not seeing anything.
2: Yeah. Part of the attorney general's investigation, right?
1: Yeah, I think they're going to keep it close to the vest because of the attorney general's investigation. It's similar to when, if you've ever tried to make a FOIL request, a Freedom of Information Law request, one of the exceptions to releasing that is when there's an ongoing investigation. So this is akin to that.
0: Okay.
1: Yeah, but it is really tragic. And, the truth will come out from the body-worn camera footage. Mm-hmm. It's an extremely useful tool. And I'm sure if it turns out that it wasn't a justified shooting, now let's sidebar that. There are reports that he did hold a knife. A knife is a deadly weapon, depending how it was being used. It may in fact be a justified shooting, or it may not. And if it's not, then this family is going to have a legal cause of action against probably all those police. It was more than one police agency from what I hear.
0: It was several police agencies. Yeah. So with the little information we got, apparently, at least the attorney general is saying that the teen was suicidal, which is probably the reason he had the knife, they said, and he was on the bridge down in the village. And officers talked to him for 50 minutes.
2: That's a really long time.
0: Police officers are trained to, you know, prepare for whatever might happen at the situation. If they knew he had a knife, like 50 minutes is a long time.
2: Well, and now with because there are so many mental health crisis calls, they're supposed to kind of bring in like crisis intervention workers. So I'm not sure if they were on scene. I've seen some people that I know that do that kind of work on social media saying if we had been there, it could have been a different outcome. So,
1: well, I'm surprised if that length of time that they were able to communicate with the boy, that a mental health worker was not there. I'd be surprised to learn that. So maybe that's something that
0: might be part of
1: happened,
0: it too.
1: But we just don't know. And then also, you know, what comes into play is you have to wonder, 17, I know, Boris, you might take issue with this, but especially with boys, your brain is not fully developed yet.
0: No, I agree.
1: The middle of the night, were there any drugs on board? Was, you know, there could have been something contributing to his mental health crisis at the time. Mm-hmm. The police don't necessarily know that. So I don't know if they're going to do any sort of toxicology on, if they've done an autopsy or anything of that nature. So there's a whole lot more that needs to come out in order for us to really fully decide who was right and who was not right. But just know that it is tragic. And you're right, even
2: all
1: for
2: around
1: the police officers too.
2: Yeah.
1: that this happened.
0: Let me ask you just one other quick question, because at the scene, and this wasn't really talked about by the police at all, but there was a car on the scene. We have some photos from, you know, the investigation, and they hauled this car away. It looks at this point like that car was not involved with any of the people involved, so it could have just been a car that was parked
1: that
0: on
1: was
0: the
1: in
0: street.
1: The way.
0: What happens? Like, say you happen to park your car there. I'm assuming there are bullet holes and because it was all covered up with a tarp. That becomes part of the scene. What happens when your car is just happens to be taken away and a part of this?
1: When you have property damage?
0: Yeah.
1: So if it was what we call a public necessity, usually they don't have to like reimburse you for that. I'm sure there's some sort of insurance coverage there that would, you know, kick in. Otherwise, you would have to make a claim for your damages.
0: Make a claim. But you're like without a car. They just take your car away. Like, no, this is involved. This is part of the crime scene, and we're taking it away, and you have no car.
1: Yeah, and well, and hopefully, if it is part of the crime scene, once they do their investigation, they can release that back to you. So, and that happens. This was an unusual situation, but that happens quite frequently in crimes. And if not, and if they haven't finished processing the car, I don't know what role do you think the car played.
0: I think looked as if he was standing in front of the car when he was shot.
1: Was it his car?
0: I don't know. Again, we don't know any of the details, but they haven't mentioned anything in the car. So if it wasn't his car and it was just somebody else's car,
1: because
0: no one's mentioned the car, like, you know, and then you get it back and, you know, it's damaged, obviously. And, and I hate to do so many hypotheticals, but say the police are found that this is not a proper shooting.
1: Okay, so that they're liable?
0: They're liable. Then that car owner could also wind up suing too for ruining the damage too, or no?
2: Because then it wouldn't be public necessity, right?
1: Well, so no, that's a really interesting point, because the public necessity is, I mean, they were working for the public. There was some sort of crisis. They were justified in being on scene. So you're saying if they weren't justified in
0: the
1: firing
0: shooting, and then they wound up destroying the car as well.
1: That's a very interesting.
0: I mean, I hate talking about a car because, you know, obviously the teen is way more important.
1: But I think the property, like, one way or another, somebody's insurance is going to end up covering that.
0: Well, you know, I'm sure more will come out, and you know, we'll have you back obviously and talk more about this. So
1: very tragic situation. I don't want to end on an unhappy note, because we are about to enter our a weekend where we're celebrating 250 years, Boris, and it's going to be another 250 years until you and I are celebrating it again. So we'll be here for that.
0: We'll be around. The country might not, but we'll be here.
1: Yeah. So, so it's going to be a fun time. I want everybody to stay safe with your illegal fireworks and your drinking. Please don't drive. Think of me. I will be sweating inside my house because I have no air conditioning, but that's okay. I want everybody to have a really good time. If you have too good of a time and you end up needing me, you can always give my office a call at 845-485-2LAW. That's 485-2529. 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Bring a cold hose.
0: All right. We'll hose you down after the episode. Thanks, John. Have a great holiday. We'll talk to you next week. Let's check out traffic right now.
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4: I would avoid heading towards Orange County on the Newburgh Beacon Bridge at the moment, with delays starting in Fishkill at Route 52. It's actually starting at Route 9 now. It's just building like crazy. And I'm looking at the camera and nobody moves. So it's just solid. It was a tractor trailer that broke down. And now everything, not only an 80-minute delay on 84, but you've got 90. That doesn't move either direction if you're headed that way. So you're going to find 90 all packed in. 52 is packed going through Fishkill. And then it just continues across the span now, because you've got everybody just trickling through. It's a mess on the westbound side of 84. So if you can avoid it, please do. And you'll also find yourself a little sluggish if you're on the eastbound side, but not bad. We had construction set up, but now it looks like everybody's so much better by South Plank Road. 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
2: It's going to be the hottest day of the week today with a high of 102. We're already at 81 degrees in Poughkeepsie. The sun is shining. It's going to be humid. Tomorrow, expect some thunderstorms in the afternoon, a high of 98. 4th of July, looks like we could also see some thunderstorms, a high of 94. 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
0: All right, we got some entertainment news coming up next.
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0: There you go. Pearl Jam, Better Man. It's 101.5 WPDH. 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
1: And it is 81 degrees in Poughkeepsie. It's going to be hot today, a high of 102.
0: All right. Time to talk entertainment. Entertainment today. A lot of people in the air conditioning want to be entertained. What's going on in the entertainment
1: world? Entertain them. We all are big fans of the Netflix series that has now ended, Stranger Things. But just because the show is over, that doesn't mean that the partnership and on air or on screen relationship between David Harbour and Millie Bobby Brown, who he kind of plays her father figure in the show, they are continuing their roles together as father and daughter.
0: Now, I heard that they had a falling out on the set, so much so that if you watch the final episode, it looks like David Harbour is green screened and wouldn't even be on set with Millie Bobby Brown.
1: Well, so I don't know about that, because he actually pitched this idea to Netflix himself and said, I want to play so-and-so and Millie Bobby Brown's going to play my daughter. And
0: I guess the rumors were not true.
1: They skipped the pilot episode. They're going straight to a full season.
2: He did comment. I saw this and people in the comments like, what's going on? And apparently he commented saying that the allegations or reports were overblown. It's like there was an incident, but they discussed
1: patched it. Patched it up.
2: Patched it up. And clearly they
0: worked it out. Yeah. I guess they worked it out.
1: It's actually based on a novel called A Spy in the Blood, and so Harbour's gonna play like a disgraced FBI agent, and Millie Bobby Brown will be his estranged daughter that secretly followed in his footsteps in law enforcement and like became a spy, and then she goes missing and he's got to find her. So it seems like it could be pretty good.
0: I love the last show he did, DTF St. Louis.
1: Yeah.
0: Was so good. So well. And he was involved in like the creation of that whole thing too. So I'd be excited to see this.
1: Yeah, it said that he knew about this book and he actually went to Netflix and said, hey, you should make it into a show. So
0: right.
1: The next news I have to tell you is a little, it's not as exciting. Did you hear about Danny Glover's announcement?
0: No.
2: Childish Gambino?
1: No, his father.
0: Okay.
1: He is 79 years old. He'll be 80 this month, but he announced that he's been living with Alzheimer's disease for 3 years. And he is still coming to terms with the diagnosis. He said there are moments that he still can't wrap his head around that this is really happening to him. But as he usually does with his career, he's not only a famous actor, but he's been a famous humanitarian done a lot for causes. So he wants to remove the stigma around Alzheimer's and encourage others to seek help early, which we've learned from research can be a big change.
0: Yeah, and that ABC News anchor too recently did the same thing.
1: Yeah.
0: So yeah.
1: So it's sad.
0: By the way, just so Donald Glover is not related to Danny Glover.
1: You're kidding me.
0: No, it's not.
1: I thought it was his son.
0: No, not his son. He has a daughter, Danny Glover, but it's not Donald.
2: I was going to be today. When you said that, I was like, oh, wow, I never knew that. But,
1: yeah. Wow.
0: No, they're not related at all.
1: Mind blown. Okay,
2: there's the entertainment
1: report.
0: Okay, there you go. All news this morning. Thanks, everybody. We're going to come back. We've got more Boris Show on the way. We got news and traffic coming up, so stick around.
3: 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WPDA Jeffersonville.
0: All right, foam and wash. You're going to be heading out this weekend celebrating the 4th of July. You want to make sure those cars are looking their best. 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
1: And it's 85 and sunny in Newburgh. It's going to be a hot one today, a high of 101. Watch out for that extreme heat warning.
0: Extreme heat. And they're not joking around about this.
1: Oh, no, they're not.
0: So if you know somebody, especially elderly person, maybe they don't have air conditioning, definitely check on them.
1: Yeah, and I've also got a list of those cooling centers if you don't have a place to get cool up on the WPDH website and the app.
0: We didn't have cooling centers when I was a kid. Like, you'd go to the movies, maybe. That was like one of the only places that had air.
1: Grocery store.
0: I mean, I sound like I'm from the 1800s, but not a lot of people had air conditioning, at least where I grew up. And old Mrs. Chakowski used to live next door to me, and she was an old lady, and so my job was to bring her frozen grapes. So my mother wanted to make sure that she was still okay. So like every couple hours, she'd say, bring over Mrs. Chakowski some more frozen grapes. So I had to go next door. Mrs. Chakowski was not happy to see me. But
1: but she was alive.
0: She took the frozen grapes. I don't know if
2: she was alive.
0: Not anymore.
2: Oh,
0: she was like 80 in the 1980s. She lived a long life. All right, let's check out traffic right now. Here we go.
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4: It's been so tough traveling on 84, but the stalled tractor trailer is gone. And it was kind of like, I know, it's kind of like pulling the plug because our delays are down to about 20 minutes.
1: Wow.
4: But what we had seen were delays on 9D. Actually, 84 is back to 9 in Fishkill. But again, that is all starting to just completely move. They're letting everybody through. 52, though, hasn't recovered just yet. So that's going to be tough. And you're going to find all those pockets of volume. And 9D northbound is still really tough as well. So these are things you got to keep in mind as you head out around the Newburgh Beacon Bridge. If you're going on the westbound side after the bridge span, some of the construction you may find as you head towards the thruway. And this one's by Taco Bell. 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
0: All right. Thank you, Christina. Have a great holiday weekend.
4: Oh, yes, you too.
0: All right. We'll talk to you on Monday. 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
5: Here are the headlines that are trending now at Hudson Valley Post. Forecasters are predicting a scorching hot 4th of July weekend here across the Hudson Valley. The heat dome that's been crushing parts of the Midwest this week is now sitting above New York State, and it's creating high humidity and the hottest weather so far this year. All-time heat records are possible in the Hudson Valley, New York City, and other major cities across the East Coast. Forecasters say that you can expect temperatures up to 20 degrees above normal for this time of year, and this is also the busiest time of the year for travel and outdoor activity. Central Hudson says it's ready to meet the high energy demands of its customers during this heat wave. The utility company says it's positioning crews and keeping a close eye out on the electric system as the hot weather impacts the area. While energy bills are expected to be higher during the summer months, Central Hudson says that resources are available to help all manage their energy costs, and customers can also explore bill assistance programs that best fit their household. The man and woman who climbed to the top of the Empire State Building to get engaged are now facing several charges. The NYPD says both have been charged with reckless endangerment, burglary, criminal trespass, and more. The couple is known for climbing skyscrapers. They were dressed in all black and wore masks when they got through a fenced-in area and began their climb. And the couple got up to the top of the landmark over 1,400 feet in the air where they got engaged. They also hung a banner that read, "When the power of love beats the love of power, the world knows peace."
0: So obnoxious. I mean, it's obnoxious enough when somebody gets engaged in a restaurant or has to put blood. But when they're on the Empire State Building and that's all we had to look at yesterday, it's
1: national
0: like,
1: news.
0: Come on.
1: Well, hell of an engagement.
0: We don't want to be part of this.
5: And finally, a Lexington church is facing criticism after a video filmed inside the church went viral. This video shows several people dressed as soldiers armed with airsoft guns entering the church and then shooting a person that was depicted as the devil.
0: That's
1: a poor choice.
5: The soldiers then dragged that devil out of the church, and this was all done in the presence of many children.
1: Oh my God.
5: Yeah. The pastor has since posted a new video on Facebook saying that the skit was not meant to condone violence and that the video was simply a depiction of killing the devil.
1: Okay. You shouldn't shoot anything in church. It's just like a rule.
0: Even the devil, though?
1: I mean,
0: I don't think it was really the
1: pray him
0: devil.
1: Out.
0: Yeah,
1: don't
0: really, yeah.
1: Shoot him. That's crazy.
0: I don't think bullets work against the devil, to be honest with you.
1: Exactly.
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0: All right. Enjoy the weekend, Bobby.
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0: Yeah, Def Leppard, 101.5 WPDH. It is the Boris Show, about 12 minutes after 9 o'clock.
1: The temperature keeps climbing in Poughkeepsie. It's sunny and 84 right now. It's going to be 102 today.
0: All right. Do you feel better now we got the picture done?
1: Yes,
0: all right. So early this morning, Bobby Welber and I were shocked and dismayed to find out that Jenna did not wear red, white, and blue today.
1: So sad.
0: We got an email from Human Resources yesterday encouraging everyone to wear red, white, and blue and take photos for the company newsletter. So Bobby Welber, I knew he was going to be wearing his fireworks t-shirt or that shirt that he always has. So I threw on a red, white, and blue shirt because I figured you are always...
1: Always festive.
0: For every holiday. You usually dye your hair, whatever color, Easter egg, pink or whatever. Today, Jenna walks in.
1: I am brown.
0: She's got a brown Nirvana t-shirt on. Nothing
1: and
0: red, white, and blue
1: shorts.
0: About it at all. Yeah.
1: Oh,
0: so,
1: man.
0: So we printed out a Go USA sign, and she held that up in our picture. So.
1: Very happily.
0: Even Robin Taylor is in red, white, and blue today. She's got a blue dress on, a red bag.
2: Yeah, it was kind of an accident. I mean, I didn't realize. I have a lot of red, white, and blue, so sometimes
0: it's earrings that way. Like, I mean, you are like
2: my earrings
0: totally,
2: are white.
0: Totally red, white, and blue.
2: The only so I'm white and blue. And
0: the red bag.
2: But I have a red bag, yeah.
1: It's all about the accessories. Yeah.
0: Well, it's better than a brown Nirvana t-shirt.
1: Yep, I mean, nails, shoes, nothing. I have no red, white,
2: and
1: blue.
2: You have fancy nails again.
1: Yes, just for you, Robin.
0: But they match the Nirvana shirt.
1: They do. Yeah, I've got something
0: not
1: going.
0: Not USA, though.
1: My hair is blue-ish.
2: No, it's not.
1: You're colorblind.
2: I'm not really colorblind. I'm kind of colorblind, but that does not look blue to me. Is it me, Boris?
1: It's a stormy gray blue.
0: I'm not getting involved.
2: Do you see blue? I'm just asking.
0: I'm not getting involved. No, it's not blue.
2: Okay, thank you.
1: Damn it.
0: We'll come back. We got our Listener of the Day contest still to come. Robin Taylor's here. We're going to do rock news in a little bit, too, so stick around.
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0: Pink Floyd, 101.5 WPDH. It is the Boris Show, 928 right now.
1: And we are up to 84 degrees in Poughkeepsie. It's going to keep getting hotter today with a high of 101.
0: 101.
1: Two, actually.
0: 102. 102. At that point, it doesn't really matter.
1: It doesn't.
0: The I have like a little thermometer on like outside of my house. It's got a little digital readout inside, and it said 103 yesterday.
1: Oh my God.
0: I think it was in the sun though, so that's why.
1: When I got in the car yesterday, it said it was about 98. It was hot.
0: Yeah. So it's going to be a scorcher, as they say. So stay cool today. Stay hydrated.
1: Yeah. Don't go outside if you don't have to.
2: Are you guys, actually either one of you, able to tell the difference between 99 and 102? Because I really can't.
1: It's all just hot.
2: I can't. Once it's over like 98, it's just...
0: It's just oppressive.
2: Freaking hot. It's just oppressive. Yeah.
0: The pool was like 90 degrees yesterday.
1: Oh my God, that's not even refreshing.
2: Was there any relief in being in the pool?
0: Oh yeah, it was pretty nice.
2: I know the air conditioning felt pretty good yesterday.
0: All right, we got to do our Listener of the Day contest right now. 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All right, so here's our question to see if you're paying attention to the show this morning. Out of the whole crew here on the Boris Show, there's only one of us that did not dress in red, white, and blue today for the 4th of July. We talked about it throughout the morning. Who is it? Who did not dress in red, white, and blue out of all of us here in the studio? If you know the answer, you're obviously listening earlier. Text it to us on the WPDH app. If your text is correct, you could be selected as today's Listener of the Day. 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Robin, we've got rock news coming up next.
2: Yeah, we've got bad news and worse news. 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
1: And it is 83 degrees in Poughkeepsie. It's going to keep getting hotter today with a high of 102. Stay cool and stay hydrated.
0: All right. We got rock news right now. Robin Taylor is joining us in the studio. Let's find out what's going on.
2: 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Rock news. It's Robin Taylor's rock news.
3: Well, the Village People singer died.
0: Oh, no.
3: Did you hear about this? Willis died on Tuesday of unspecified causes.
0: I didn't hear about this.
3: He was only 74 years old. The group wrote on social media that he died after a short but aggressive illness. Now, did you know that before he was in the Village People and before he formed them, he was in The Wiz on Broadway?
0: Oh, I didn't know that.
3: I didn't know that either. And after he did that, he teamed up with producers Jacques Morali and Henri Belolo. Maybe it's Henry, I don't know. But it's H-E-N-R-I.
0: Yep,
3: that's Henri. Like Henri. They formed the Village People in 1977. He was the police officer with the motorcycle helmet. So it's really weird because I was watching a documentary over the weekend. And it was an old documentary, but he was talking about like when those producers came to him to form the Village People. He's like, this is the stupidest thing I've ever heard. I mean, I'll do it, but this is never going to amount to anything.
1: Wow.
3: And yeah, everybody knows about the Village People. So rest in peace. Yeah.
0: 74 years old. He was a young man.
3: He was a very young man. Let me tell you.
0: Young man.
3: He was like a baby. Okay. And you will eventually feel that way, Jenna. Other bad news. Rush has postponed another pair of concerts on their 50-something reunion tour. They made the announcement just hours before they were going to go on stage for their June 30th show in Fort Worth, Texas. They said, we're deeply sorry to share. We must postpone our June 30th and July 2nd shows. Geddy Lee has laryngitis and bronchitis. He's been evaluated by his doctors. He's been advised that he needs additional time to rest and recover. So keep an eye on that. I mean, because if you've got Rush tickets or you're planning a show, keep an eye because he's had to postpone a few. Bronchitis can be pretty tough on you,
0: too.
3: Yeah,
0: it can linger, too. So, yeah.
3: It's, yeah. All so, right. And oh my God, and with this weather that's going on in the summer. Mm-hmm. So get well, Geddy Lee. And that's rock news for today.
0: Right. Robin Taylor, thank you. What do you got coming up next on the show?
3: We got coming up today transportation songs. So, you know, things about trains, planes, boats, automobiles.
0: Very cool. We'll be listening for that. We want to thank everybody for tuning in this morning. Thanks for being here, Robin. We got to thank Jonna Spilborn for being here today, Bobby Welber, Christina on Traffic, and Chuck at Valentine Communications, helping the Hudson Valley with Santa Video, 845-635-8606. Jenna, have a great 4th. Enjoy the weekend.
1: You too, Boris. So it's going to be a long weekend.
0: Yeah,
1: hooray.
0: We'll see on Monday. We'll be back.
1: We will. Don't hit any deer.
0: I promise. All right.
1: Thanks.
0: We'll see everybody. Take care. Have a good one.
1: Stay cool.
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0: 101.5 WPDH, the home of rock and roll. We're talking transportation today. What a great way to kick off the hour. Sniffing the tears, driver's seat. You know, we used to say when back in the day, you know, back in the 80s when we were cool, we used to go sniffing the driver's seat.
1: He thought you were so cool, right?
0: We thought we were so cool. Yeah. Sniffing the tears. I got to send that one out to my friend Glenn, who has this like weird story about when he tried to buy that single at Woolworths. And I don't know, but it turns out like he got accused of shoplifting it he didn't. I don't know. But, you know, it was way back in the day. And that one goes out to him because he's got such a great memory.
1: He was sniffing crime. He was sniffing something else, maybe.
0: Yeah. Well, anyway, so that's what we're doing today. We're doing all transportation songs. It's me, Robin Taylor. We got Trev over there right across.
1: Yep.
0: When I notice when you're on, like, doing your own thing, you're Trevor. But when you're with me, you're Trev.
1: Trev.
0: I like
1: Trev.
0: It, Trev.
1: It's more colloquial, it's like, you know.
0: Yeah, I like that.
1: Yeah,
0: so,
1: me too.
0: So Trev and I are doing transportation songs all day today. Hopefully to cool you off a little bit. This heat is crazy.
1: Insane.
0: You know what? And I got to tell you, and I was telling Boris and Jana, something about this heat and the humidity, it makes me really foggy. And, you know, they're looking at me like, oh, yeah, you know, you stoner girl.
1: Yeah, it's the heat.
0: It is so different. It is so different. Like feeling high, like I like that. It's a good feeling. Feeling foggy, I don't care for it. I think it's got to do something with like the atmospheric pressure.
1: It's not the same feeling.
0: So I'm trying to mix the two together.
1: We'll get there. You'll get there. Don't you worry.
0: And find the right combination. Okay, transportation songs. We couldn't do the hour without doing this one from Steve Miller. 101.5 WPDH, the home of rock and roll.

0: 101.5 WPDH, the home of rock and roll. We're talking transportation today. We had to put the Beatles in there with Drive My Car. You did suggest Magical Mystery Tour yesterday, but I had already had this scheduled.
1: I prefer Drive My Car.
0: Do you? Yeah, okay. I like them all. I always say, like, my favorite Beatles album, at least, is the one I'm listening to at any given time.
1: Because
0: people go, what's your favorite Beatles album? I'm like, the one I'm listening to.
1: Whatever one I'm listening to,
0: is my favorite. So, Transportation. This is one of my favorites. They didn't write it, but they sure rocked it. Aerosmith, Train Kept a Rollin', 101.5 WPDH.

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0: 101.5 WPDH, the home of rock and roll. Train Train from Blackfoot. I love that song. I have to tell you, on so many levels. First of all, it was written by Shorty Medlock, grandfather of Ricky Medlock.
1: Yeah, you were telling me this before.
0: And I didn't find this out. Lynyrd Skynyrd was in town for a show. I think it might have been like a WPDH concert. And I got to interview Ricky Medlock, who was in Blackfoot before Lynyrd Skynyrd. And we got talking about the Ballad of Curtis Lowe. Mm-hmm. And he said that his grandfather, Shorty Medlock, was part inspiration for that song.
1: Oh, that's so cool.
0: And he also said that Shorty Medlock, his grandfather, wrote Train Train, which has been covered by a million bands.
1: So many bands.
0: But I love the fact that Blackfoot did it and had a hit with it. And it just kind of came full circle for the Medlocks.
1: Yeah.
0: It was really cool.
1: No, that's super, super cool.
0: And it's a cool song, too. Perfect blues song. Before we get to the next transportation song, big thanks going out to both Terry and Melody. We received checks in the mail from them for Sparrow's Nest.
1: Thank
0: you,
1: guys.
0: For our charity, for our roof-a-thon. So, Terry and Melody, thank you so much. We really, really appreciate it. We'll make sure these checks go right to Sparrow's Nest. They did the right thing. They made it out to Sparrow's Nest, and we will forward them. Transportation songs continue with The Who, a bus.
1: Hopping
0: transportation.
1: On the magic bus.
0: Yeah. 101.5 WPDH. We're the home of rock and roll.

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0: 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Jethro Tull, Locomotive Breath. We're doing transportation songs and a great one from Queen before that.
1: Fantastic.
0: I'm in love with my car. That's a Roger Taylor song and I love it. You know, he's my cousin.
1: No way. Wait,
0: I
1: wish. You're lying to me, right?
0: Yeah. I was lying to you. It's not a lie if you say, just kidding, within 10 seconds.
1: Yeah. It doesn't count. If it's like over,
0: if if you make it go over 10 seconds, it's a lie. But if you go, no, just kidding, then it's not a lie.
1: It's all right.
0: So I have this Tig story, and I hope Tig's listening because I don't know if it's like a false memory, but it happened somewhere. I'm thinking it was UPAC, and we went to see Ian Anderson.
1: Oh, nice.
0: And I think he had like a chorus of kids with him, whatever. And I will tell you, and Tig Man was in front of me.
1: Okay.
0: And if it wasn't a Jethro Tull show, it was somewhere, either UPAC or the Bardavon. But I think it was the Ian Anderson show. And by the way, did anybody ever notice that as soon as he puts his leg up against his other, he does that thing?
1: Yes.
0: People start applauding. Like,
1: yes.
0: So no matter when he does it through the show, you miss a big part of the show because
1: doesn't
0: every
1: matter.
0: Time he puts the leg up, it's like, yeah. You know, applaud the first two times and then let it go.
1: Anyway,
0: so I think it was the show and Tig was singing.
1: Oh my God.
0: And somebody yelled at him for singing. And Tig's like, what do you want me to do? It's a concert. I'm pretty sure that this is a real memory.
1: We need confirmation.
0: So I just really want, if you're listening, let us know if this really happened, okay? Because I'm waiting to hear from you on this one.
1: I'm anxiously waiting for a text now.
0: Anxiously waiting for the text from Tig. But it happened somewhere where he was singing along. I don't know, maybe it was a Styx show.
1: I don't know
0: where it was, but he was in front of me and somebody yelled at him for singing during a concert, for crying out loud.
1: You're supposed to sing during
0: that's
1: a concert.
0: That's crazy, right?
1: Come on.
0: I know. Transportation songs, that's what we got going today. We got transportation songs from Creedence and The Clash coming up and a horrible weather forecast for you too. Sorry.
2: 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Waves at the beach. A ball hitting a bat. Jet skis on the lake. Yeah, summer just sounds a little different than other seasons, and so does your music. 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And whether it's the scream of the Who, the guitar intro to Layla, or Welcome to the Jungle, summer and classic rock go together like cold beer and a burger off the grill. 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
4: WPDH Weather from the O'Connor and Partners Personal Injury Attorneys Weather Center.
5: Oh boy, sunny, hot, and humid today. We're looking at a high of 101. Clear tonight, low in the mid 70s, and for tomorrow, oh gee, a little bit cooler. Mostly sunny, possible stray shower or thunder shower. Tomorrow's high only 100. You know what? It was 89 degrees when we started that commercial break. We're at 91 right now in Poughkeepsie.
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0: Hey, happy 4th of July weekend. The Boris Show will be back this Monday morning.
1: And we're going to have some big news about our next big contest.
0: That's right. We're giving away the golden anniversary street bike from O'Toole's Harley-Davidson.
1: It's WPDH's 50th anniversary, but you guys are the ones getting the presents. Yeah.
0: Jen and I will give you all the details on how to win Monday morning on The Boris Show, right here on WPDH.

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1: Took a little trip.
0: Yeah, we did take a little trip, didn't we?
2: Yeah, we did. It was fun.
0: That's good. I like that. By the way, that was The Clash, Train of Vane, and also Creedence, Proud Mary. We're on a boat for that one. John Fogerty and Traffic coming to, no, it's actually John Fogerty and Steve Winwood.
1: Steve Winwood,
0: I don't know
1: yeah.
0: why when I think Steve Winwood, I'm always thinking of Traffic, or maybe it's because we're doing transportation songs.
1: That's probably why.
0: But John Fogerty and Steve Winwood, September 13th at Bethel Woodson. That's going to be
1: good show.
0: A great, great show. And just a note to Joe. I wrote back to you. He wrote on the app, Locomotive Breath isn't a transportation song. I know, but a locomotive is. And come on, I don't get to play Jethro Tull. So it's all, you know, you got to keep an open mind,
1: Joe. I think we hit every sort of transportation today. We were in a car. We were on a boat. We were on a train.
0: Few trains. We were on a lot of trains.
1: Lots of trains today.
0: Yeah, wow. We traveled far in an hour.
1: We traveled far.
0: So I'm off tomorrow. I don't know. Are you off tomorrow? You're here tomorrow,
1: aren't
0: you,
1: Jeff? I'll probably be doing something.
0: Do you have any day off this weekend? Please tell me you have July 4th off.
1: Oh, yeah. I'll be chilling. I think tomorrow I really don't have to do much. I think Saturday we might have a couple parades, but that's it.
0: Oh, good. Yeah. Well, enjoy the weekend. Have a safe
1: you
0: and happy
1: too.
0: One. And thanks, everybody, for listening. Be cool. Be safe. We'll catch you back here Monday. And Monday, I think we're doing What's Your Name? We're doing songs with girls' names. So
1: lots of them.
0: There's lots of really good ones coming up. Have a great weekend. Peace.
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Yes, we're all winning with Santana on this Vinyl Vault Thursday. It is the home of rock and roll, 101.5 WPDH. What's up? How you doing? What's going on? Trevor with you on your Vinyl Vault Thursday, in for Hopkins. Hope you're doing well out there. Hope you're staying cool, because, if you didn't know, it's going to be like 102 degrees today. Don't pass out from heat exhaustion. Make sure you drink lots of water. Here's Foreigner.

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Hold the line. It's Toto 101.5 WPDH, the home of rock and roll. Toto coming to Bethel Woods later this summer with Christopher Cross and the Romantics. We got tickets for that show and a whole lot more up on the PDH mobile app Win Stuff tab. Actually, not later on this summer. It's like July 15th, like 2 weeks away. So get your tickets now.

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Peter Frampton, Baby, I Love Your Way. It's the home of rock and roll, 101.5 WPDH. I have somewhat of a connection to that song because Peter Frampton, out on his Frampton Comes Alive tour, you know, all the songs made it onto that album. Baby, I Love Your Way was performed live, and that version that you just heard was recorded at SUNY Plattsburgh, where I went to school, my alma mater, upstate New York represent. And very, very cool. When I went to go tour the school, they had like a picture of Peter Frampton like up on the wall. And I asked the guy, I'm like, yo, is that Peter Frampton? And he's like, yeah, he actually performed Baby, I Love Your Way in Memorial Hall, which is like our auditorium up in Plattsburgh. And that version made it onto the album. So super, super cool. The cheering that you hear in the crowd are SUNY Plattsburgh students. So I always thought that was a super cool story.

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0: Stones. It's the home of rock and roll, 101.5 WPDH. Trevor with you on your Thursday in for Hopkins. Hope you're having a fantastic day out there. Hope you're staying cool. And could you imagine being a fly on the wall in a studio session involving Mick Jagger and Paul McCartney? Well, I'm sure there was one lucky fly recently because Paul played bass on one of the new songs on the upcoming Rolling Stones album. Foreign Tongues, it's going to be coming out really, really soon. And this is not the first time that Mick Jagger and Paul McCartney have worked together before. I mean, obviously, you know, back in the 60s, they were very involved with doing stuff. And, you know, the Beatles gave the Stones a whole bunch of songs, actually gave them one of their first hits, I Want to Be Your Man, back in the early 60s. And Mick Jagger recently told People magazine that it was super easy working with Paul McCartney. The song is called Covered in You, and like I said, it's going to be on the new Stones album called Foreign Tongues, so be on the lookout for that.
1: 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We have some rare live audio from Bad Company and Kiss during UCR Backstage, and we'll also talk about the new album from Deep Purple that's out tomorrow. Hint, it's really good. And what's the most random thing you've ever put inside your clothes to smuggle it in or out of somewhere? I want to hear those stories. And don't forget, we have your chance to win copies of the new Rolling Stones album. 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
0: 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We're giving away the golden anniversary street bike from O'Toole's Harley-Davidson.
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0: 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Jen and I will give you all the details on how to win Monday morning on The Boris Show, right here on WPDH.

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Pink Floyd, 101.5 WPDH, the home of rock and roll. David Gilmour has been busy recently. He's releasing a live film of his Luck and Strange tour live at the Circus Maximus in Rome. It's coming out this September, and it's also going to coincide with the release of a corresponding live album in a photo book by his wife, Polly. So look out for some David Gilmour stuff happening later this year. Here's Priest.

Bowie, Ziggy Stardust. That one going out to Amy in Monroe. She wanted to hear some David Bowie for a whole lot of lunch. And you can make a request right now on the PDH mobile app. Get them in.

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0: Hey, Bulldog. It is the Beatles during Whole Lotta Lunch on 101.5 WPDH, the home of rock and roll. Before that, we had some rock and roll stew with Traffic. That one going out to Billy Booze. And Hey, Bulldog, that one's going out to Jack in New Paltz. Get your requests in. Still got some time with Whole Lotta Lunch. We'll be right back.
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0: Sunny and hot today, highs of around 102. Yes, I'm not lying. Extreme heat warning in effect until 8 p.m. on Friday. Stay cool out there. Low tonight of around 73 degrees. Tomorrow for your Friday, chance of some thunderstorms later in the day. Highs in the upper 90s. Saturday, 4th of July, chance of some thunderstorms as well. Highs in the low 90s. Get weather details anytime on your PDH mobile app.
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1: And we're going to have some big news about our next big contest.
0: That's right. We're giving away the golden anniversary street bike from O'Toole's Harley-Davidson.
1: It's WPDH's 50th anniversary, but you guys are the ones getting the presents. Yeah.
0: Jen and I will give you all the details on how to win Monday morning on The Boris Show, right here on WPDH.

0: I can feel it in the air. It's heat. I think that's what I'm feeling in the air right now. It's Phil Collins, 101.5 WPDH, the home of rock and roll. Wrapping things up for a whole lot of lunch. That one going out to Lou in Highland, listening to the radio and making some chocolate chip cookies. There you go, Lou. Hope you enjoyed it. And I'll take one of those cookies, if you don't mind. Yeah, if you want to mail some, you know, in care of the station here, I would greatly appreciate that. Yes, we're wrapping things up for a whole lot of lunch, but the music doesn't stop. We're going to continue on through the 1 o'clock hour, and then Tigman's taking over at 2 p.m., so stick around for that. Stay cool out there. It's PDH.
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Elton John on your Vinyl Vault Thursday. Take me to the pilot. It's 101.5 WPDH, the home of rock and roll. What's up? How you doing? What's going on? Trevor in for Hopkins on your Thursday. Hope you're having a fantastic day out there. Hope you're staying cool because, in case you didn't know, it's hot today. It is a little warm, to say the least. Here's Heart Barracuda. It's PDH.

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I can't stop thinking about this past weekend at Roofathon. 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I believe one of them was named Terry, but Robin Taylor was talking about it. Yeah, they just mailed checks here to the station for Sparrow's Nest. So thank you, ladies, for that. And keep them coming. We're going to be selling those T-shirts all throughout the summer as well at the different fairs and all that stuff. So be on the lookout for that. We have a cool Aerosmith PDH T-shirt. My personal favorite from the Roofathon.

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The Doors. Hello, I love you. It's 101.5 WPDH, the home of rock and roll. I love musical tidbits, tchotchkes, fun facts, whatever you want to call them. Harrison Ford, Indiana Jones, Han Solo. Did you know that he worked as a stagehand and a camera assistant for The Doors before beginning his acting career? Had no idea. I was looking up some stuff about The Doors, and I found this, and I was like, no way. Learned something new every day.

0: Rooster, it is Alice in Chains, 101.5 WPDH, the home of rock and roll. Getting ready for the 4th of July weekend here for WPDH. We got this All-American weekend coming up. Top of every hour, we're going to have blocks of your favorite American rock bands all weekend long. 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And like I said, at the top of every hour, those triple plays, All-American rock bands all weekend long, celebrating the 4th of July. It's Trevor. We'll be right back.
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0: I'm finding a whole bunch of cool stuff today online. You know, the internet's never wrong. It's 101.5 WPDH, the home of rock and roll. Trevor with you in for Hopkins, and I just want to share a little Queen fun fact for you. On this day in 1971, Queen performed one of their first gigs as a band with Freddie Mercury, Brian May, Roger Taylor, and John Deacon with the classic lineup. It was at Surrey College in England. It was the first gig with that classic lineup. So, little Queen fun fact for you. I've learned a whole lot today about music. Like I said yesterday, sitting down with Robin Taylor, I learned a lot about classic rock music. Tigman is up next. I'll be back with you on Monday. Me and Robin Taylor kicking things off at 10 a.m. We'll go to 11, and then, of course, a whole lot of lunch at noon. Everybody have a fantastic 4th of July weekend. Please don't blow your fingers off with an M80. I hope you have all your digits when it comes to Monday. See ya.
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Kicking things off for a Thursday afternoon. What's up? You got Tig Man?

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0: 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It's Tigman. Seafood lovers, I know you want those tickets. The first annual Hudson Valley Seafood Festival coming to Barton Orchards in Poquig, July 11th and 12th. Everybody wants those tickets. I got you covered this afternoon at 4:20 when we do the mystery riff. 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
0: We got an extreme heat warning in the

till Friday night at 8 p.m. Today, sunny, hot and humid, 101.5. Yes, 101.5 for today. How about that? Tonight, clear skies, overnight low around 75. Mainly sunny, hot and humid on Friday, high 90.

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0: 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We're giving away the golden anniversary street bike from O'Toole's Harley-Davidson.
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0: WPDH, the home of rock and roll. How about this golden anniversary street bike? The WPDH golden anniversary street bike coming thanks to O'Toole's Harley-Davidson in Wurtsboro. Keep listening for how you can win this special motorcycle with the WPDH golden anniversary artist of the day. The winning begins after July 4th here at the home of rock and roll. Coming up next at 3, it's the 3 o'clock block.
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Peter Gabriel, Sledgehammer, 101.5 WPDH, the home of rock and roll, off his 1986 solo album. So, we are into the top three of the biggest rock albums of the 80s. From Peter Gabriel to Guns N' Roses, Appetite for Destruction, the second biggest rock album of the 80s. Here's Welcome to the Jungle.

AC/DC, Back in Black, 101.5 WPDH, the home of rock and roll. Back in Black, the number one biggest rock album of the 80s, certified 27 times platinum by the RIAA, making it the third best-selling album in the U.S. and the best-selling album that never reached the top spot on the American charts. How about that? That is wild. 3 o'clock block. Hope you enjoyed it. Highlighting some of the biggest rock albums of the 80s. We've been doing it for the past few weeks here. And we'll have a new theme next week. You got something in mind? Or maybe you have an artist you want to see us feature? 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
0: 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Got that extreme heat warning in effect until 8 p.m. Friday. Today, sunny, hot, and humid. High 101.5. Tonight, clear skies. Overnight low 75, mainly sunny, hot, and humid, 98 for Friday. 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
1: And we're going to have some big news about our next big contest.
0: That's right. We're giving away the golden anniversary street bike from O'Toole's Harley-Davidson.
1: It's WPDH's 50th anniversary, but you guys are the ones getting the presents. Yeah.
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0: 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Best of the Hudson Valley restaurants with the half-price Hudson Valley Restaurant of the Week. And it's Mike and Joe's Brick Oven Pizza in Poughkeepsie. Love that place. Right around the corner here from the radio station on Creek Road. And they're great. They do a great job over there. Nice dining area if you want to go out and have dinner there. Mike and Joe's Brick Oven Pizza in Poughkeepsie, $25 gift card, just $12.50. Take advantage of that deal right now on the PDH mobile app. Coming up next hour, 4:20, got the mystery riff. We're going to hook you up with tickets for the Hudson Valley Seafood Festival. First annual event coming to Barton Orchards July 11th and 12th.
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Got those tickets for the first annual Hudson Valley Seafood Festival coming to Barton Orchards in Poquag, July 11th and 12th. We'll hook you up coming up at 4:20 with the Mystery Riff. Also got traffic with Adrian Watson straight ahead.

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1: 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I've got a pair of general admission tickets for this upcoming first annual Hudson Valley Seafood Festival, Barton Orchards, July 11th and 12th. 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And a free pair of tickets here for you. If you can give me the riff, I'm looking for song title and artist. First right answer on the WPDH request line, 845-471-WPDH. That's 471-9734. And see if you can get today's mystery riff. Hang on, let me make sure I have... Yeah, here it is. All right. See if you can get today's mystery riff. You ready? Here it is. All right, you got it. 471-WPDH for the mystery riff. Hook you up with tickets for the first annual Hudson Valley Seafood Festival coming to Barton Orchards. Give it to you one more time here.

0: 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Here's the answer to today's WPDH Mystery Riff.
1: WPDH with a Mystery Riff. Hudson Valley Seafood Festival tickets up for grabs. Go to the phones. PDH, got the Mystery Riff?
2: Yes. Leonard Skinner, Sweet Home Alabama.
1: No, I'm sorry. That's not it. Hi, PDH. What do you got?
3: Steve Miller Band.
1: What song?
3: Oh, man. The Joker.
1: No, sorry, man. Hi, PDH. What do you got?
4: Take Your Money and Run, Steve Miller Band.
1: That's it. Who's this?
4: Steve Kennedy, Kingston, New York.
1: Steve in Kingston, congrats. You got the tickets there for the Hudson Valley Seafood Festival, first annual event coming to Barton Orchards on July 11th and 12th. Hang on the line. We'll get your info.
4: Thank you.

0: Steve Miller Band, Take the Money and Run, 101.5 WPDH, the home of rock and roll. That was the mystery riff. Congrats to Stephen Kennedy in Kingston. Stephen Kennedy, I wonder if he's related to the Secretary of Health and Human Services, Robert F. Kennedy Jr. I don't know, but Stephen Kennedy, congratulations. Going to go check out the Barton Orchard's first annual Hudson Valley Seafood Festival. Great event. You'll want to be there. And get your tickets for July 11th and 12th. Go to hookedevents.com. 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And summer fun, of course. And it's going to be one of the tastiest events around in the Hudson Valley. 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You can get tickets and info, hookedevents.com. 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And right now we're going to get a look at traffic. Let's see how the roads are this afternoon.
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2: Thanks, Tigman. Good afternoon and good grief. The Port Jervis line up to 1 hour delays. We've got numerous cancellations throughout that entire system, so please check your schedules. Bear Mountain Bridge starting to back up on the GO Trail westbound Long Mountain Parkway. Heavy the entire length all the way past 293. That was a crash. Westbound, you're slow getting on the ramp to 17. 17 westbound is loaded from before Route 84 past Route 211. They've been dealing with an accident for quite some time there. Westbound 84 just slow by 9W in Newburgh. The usual construction. Thruway's got assorted pockets of delays northbound through basically through Orange County and then through Ulster County, but nothing terrible going on right now. Dutchess County side of the river, it's pretty good. No problems on the Taconic. Our bridges are moving fine in all directions. And even eastbound Route 84, just a little slow passing the area of 684. 684 northbound stop and go for 2 miles, getting to 84. 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
6: Got that heat advisory in effect until tomorrow night at 8 o'clock. Cloudy tonight, hot and humid, overnight low around 74. Sunny skies for Friday and a high of 100. Yes, 100. 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
1: And we're going to have some big news about our next big contest.
0: That's right. We're giving away the golden anniversary street bike from O'Toole's Harley-Davidson.
1: It's WPDH's 50th anniversary, but you guys are the ones getting the presents. Yeah,
0: Jen and I will give you all the details on how to win Monday morning on The Boris Show, right here on WPDH.

0: due to Geddy Lee contracting laryngitis and bronchitis. Not good. So we wish a speedy recovery to Geddy Lee, and let's hope things can get back to normal for this 50-something tour in time for the Garden shows, of course, in New York City the end of this month. Coming up at 5 o'clock, we'll do the 5 o'clock drive home. 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
6: Big man, the Port Jervis line still up to 60-minute delays because of system-wide problems on New Jersey Transit. On the other side of the river, they've added some extra service to some of those lines. So there's your advantage. New York State Thruway northbound, just some pockets of delays heading into Orange County. Some pockets of delays through New Paltz, nothing serious. 84 is in good shape. Eastbound, just a little slow passing 684. Good news in Middletown. Westbound side of 17, a couple of miles past Route 84. That earlier accident is gone. You still have some slowdowns on westbound 17 heading to 84 with some ongoing construction. Bridges are great right now. Dutchess County roads are very quiet. Shh, keep it that way. 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
1: 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Why don't we get Metallica, Sad But True?
2: Yeah, you got it. Who's this?
1: John.
2: John in LaGrange?
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2: You got it.
1: Thanks, bud.

That is not Metallica's Sad But True. Where the heck did that version come from? Where the heck did that come from? Sounds kind of cool, but not Metallica's version. Let's do the Metallica version here, right? Hang on a second. There we go. That's Metallica.

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1: Hey, Tig Man, what's up? It's Chris from Port Jervis.
0: Hey, Chris, what's going on, man?
1: Hey, man. I know I sound like a Muppet online. Jesus Christ.
0: A Muppet? Sound like a Muppet?
1: I'm listening to myself on the radio. I'm like, God, I sound like Kermit the Frog.
0: Wow, I didn't put two and two together with that one. How about that?
1: Great job with Rufathon.
0: Thanks, man. Appreciate it.
1: I went online and I couldn't donate a lot, but I did a little something.
0: Oh, great, man. Whatever you can give. That's great. Appreciate it.
1: Yeah. Could you do kicks? Don't close your eyes.
0: You got it.
1: All right, man. Have a great week.
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2: Thanks, Tigman. Thruway has been pretty good this afternoon. We did find a big chunk of volume for about 2 miles as you make your way northbound past the Rosendale area, past the Route 32 overpass. So you've got about 2 miles of slow-moving volume through that area. The rest of the Thruway has been stellar. Kingston-Rhinecliff Bridge, stellar. No problems at the Mid-Hudson Bridge, and the Newburgh Beacon Bridge is fine. Westbound 84, just a couple of assorted pockets of delays passing the area of Route 312 in Brewster, and again, passing Ludingtonville Road. Again, not terrible. Taconic looks good. Bear Mountain Bridge now fine. Westbound, getting onto Route 17 from the Thruway, just a little bit of volume, and that is all we have. Port Jervis line still, unfortunately, up to 1 hour delays. That's problems with New Jersey Transit. 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
0: Got that extreme heat warning in effect till 8 p.m. Friday night. Partly cloudy skies, hot and humid, low 74 for the night. Tomorrow, mainly sunny, hot and humid, highs around 100. Get weather info anytime on your PDH mobile app.
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0: Extreme heat warning in effect till Friday night at 8 p.m. Tonight, clear skies, overnight low around 75. Generally sunny for Friday. Stray shower or thunderstorm possible, high 99. Get weather info anytime on your PDH mobile app.
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EDH, the home of rock and roll, wrapping up the Big Hair Scare. That went off 1987's Lita album. And before that, Dio, We Rock. Speaking of Lita Ford, the Rock and Roll Hall of Fame announces Women in Metal exhibit featuring Lita Ford, Lizzie Hale of Hailstorm, and more. The Rock and Roll Hall of Fame in Cleveland announced this new exhibit, Women in Metal, You Will Know My Name, will open on July 10th. The exhibit set to showcase a slate of women in the world of heavy metal. Haley Cronin, assistant curator of the Rock Hall, said women have been pivotal influencers and changemakers in the metal genre since its inception. We are excited to tell the stories of those women who stand firmly and courageously at the forefront of innovation and acceptance, and through the raw power, pave the way for all girls who just want to rock. So check that out if you're heading to Cleveland to the Rock and Roll Hall of Fame. That exhibit opening on July 10th, Women in Rock. And that is the Big Hair Scare.

0: 7. Catch you tomorrow afternoon at 2 for your Friday with a WPDH All-American Weekend. Hey, happy 4th of July weekend. 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

0: It was not a very happy time for Van Halen, ultimately, as they entered the balance era with songs like that one we just heard, Can't Stop Loving You. It was their fourth and final studio album with Sammy Hagar, yet they went out on top with their fourth straight number one record with the Red Rocker. Here's the thing that's wild to me. Van Halen never had a number one album with David Lee Roth. Never. They finished off the Diamond Dave era with 1984, which peaked at number two. After the Sammy era, they put out the record with Gary Cherone. We know folks did not love that album, but just on the power of the name, that one goes to number four. And then when they made their last album with Roth, A Different Kind of Truth, in 2012, that one peaked at number two, just like 1984. One quick asterisk to all of that. The 1984 album did go to number one in Canada, so at least the Canadians knew what was up. Tim Hortons and I'll Wait, they know real quality when they see it and hear it. It's Matt Wardlaw. Thanks for being here. You know what this is. We call it Ultimate Classic Rock.
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Kiss Destroys Anaheim 76. That is the name of a new official release of a Kiss concert that if you're a member of the Kiss Army, you will know that has long been a fan favorite bootleg. We are about to get a big upgrade thanks to Kiss and producer Eddie Kramer. Eddie recorded the show to multi-track back in the day and now 50 years later has mixed it for release. You can pre-order that. It's going to be in your hands in August, and we've got a bit of a preview for you to let you hear what it sounds like, and I think you're going to like it. I'll tell you that much. We'll listen to that during UCR Backstage, but right now, some kryptonite for you. I guess today is maybe the day you should have worn your hazmat suit. It's Ultimate Classic Rock.

0: So tell me this, what is the most bizarre thing you've put down your shirt or in your pants to try to smuggle it in or out of the house or somewhere without being detected? Our next story involves wildlife officials. So unfortunately, these people took their smuggling hijinks outside of the house, but it made me wonder and think what you've done in that vein. All of my stuff has been pretty G-rated. Maybe a drink or a wrapped fast food item that we didn't want the kids to see back then because we were trying to get them to go to bed. You know what that's about. But tell me your stories. 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

All right, so I teased this, our first headline of the night. Check it out. Group busted for shoving live crabs into their clothing to escape notice by wildlife officials. Two of the women had 20 crabs between them stowed away. And in fact, they had sewn purposefully. They had sewn pockets into their clothes to transport the crabs. And naturally, I have some questions, but I gotta stop thinking about this before I start. So let's pour some sugar all over those crabs. It's Ultimate Classic Rock.